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1: This is Backstage Country.
2: Hey there, Backstage Country. It's Elena, and we have got Ashley Cook here as my co-host this week. It has been so much fun.
3: It's been so fun.
2: I love it.
3: So much. I'm ready for a brand new hour of your favorite country hits. Are you ready?
2: I'm ready.
3: All right. Well, stories from me and so much more coming up on Backstage Country. Yeah.

We've got Ashley Cook hosting this week along with me. I'm Elena, and we are talking about all the things, catching up. Ashley, last time you were here, we had so much fun talking about, I mean, so many things, but one of the things that we got deep into that people were loving to learn about you was the fact that you and your sister really grew up, like, in the midst of prime Disney Channel days, like Hannah Montana. You were on the set of these things. Like, you have the coolest stories. With the writing that you do and the storytelling that you do and the background that you have, because you are familiar with that world, with the TV, television.

0: world and everything. I do wonder, like, would you ever write for, like, television? Because you got stories.
1: That'd be fun. I would think more writing, like, a book.
0: Really?
1: Yeah, I'm such a bookworm. I love books. And so I think it'd be fun to write a book. I don't know what I write about, but I think that some of my favorite books are written like a really good song. Like, some of the Colleen Hoover books blow my mind because they're written the way that I love to write songs. I feel like there's like a flip of a hook or like something that like kind of catches you off guard in that way. And Colleen Hoover books, when you start one, it's so different than what you think is going to be the ending, or there's something that ties in from the beginning to the ending, and it scratches my brain in the way that I really enjoy. So I'd love to write something like that, or just like be in a Colleen Hoover movie or something.
0: Oh,
1: like
0: you'd be so good in a Colleen Hoover movie.
1: It's like a dream.
0: I'm like, what hasn't been made yet that you would want to be in?
1: Ooh, I mean, Verity is like one of my favorite books, so that one's already made.
0: That one's coming out, yeah.
1: It Ends With Us already came out. Mm-hmm. She has so many good ones.
0: I know.
1: But yeah, I'm like, what has not come out yet? Because like Reminders of Him, has that one come out yet?
0: Yeah, that one came out. And Lainey was in that one.
1: Oh, yeah. I haven't seen it. I want to see it.
0: I haven't either. I need to watch that.
1: Yeah,
0: but she was so good in one of those.
1: It'd be so fun. We'll see.
0: Put it out in the universe.
1: Manifesting
0: it. We love to manifest.
1: Hit me up, Coho. Let's go.
0: Exactly.
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13: Overnight will be partly cloudy with a low of 48. Friday will be partly sunny and pleasant with a high of 79. Friday night will be partly cloudy with a low of 54. Saturday will be partly sunny with a thunderstorm in the afternoon and a high of 82. With your AccuWeather forecast, I'm meteorologist Jason Catarino.
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This is Ashley Cook. Stick around because we're going to share some new music. I hope you're going to love it. 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

I'm Ashley Cook, your Backstage Country host this week, and I'm sharing cuts from my just released brand new self-titled album. Coming up, the story behind my current single, which is on the album Baby Blues.

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1: Hey, it's Big D and Bubba. Get ready for tomorrow. Going to be kicking off the weekend. We got the Friday song and so much more.
2: Yeah, plus our buddy Shane Proppit. Our redneck brethren.
1: Love Shane.
2: Love him. He's got new music. We'll talk with him. It's all tomorrow. Oh, we're almost there, y'all. Friday's almost here. See you then with Big D and Bubba.

0: 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On Backstage Country.
1: It's Backstage Country. We got Ashley Cook hosting this week. And Ashley, your self-titled album, it just came out on Friday. And now we get to talk about everything.
2: Let's talk about it.
1: Let's talk about it. Let's start with Baby Blues, considering this is the single right now.
2: Yes, it is.
1: First off, congratulations. 70 first day ads.
2: Yeah, thank you. I think it was like 77 or something.
1: Yeah, it was over 70.
2: It was crazy.
1: I mean, it's crazy. And the whole life of this song is crazy because it really has taken on a life of its own.
2: Absolutely.
1: It's gone viral a million times already.
2: Yeah.
1: Continues to every time you perform it live.
2: Yeah.
1: Just what has this journey with this song been like for you?
2: It's been crazy. I won't lie. You know, I mean, I first teased that song on social media back, like, gosh, top of last year, I want to say.
1: Like,
2: so it's been a minute, and fans were so in love with it. They were, like, begging for the song, really wanting it. I made this whole moment in my show because of it. And it's one of those songs that just feels easy. It was easy to write. It's easy to listen to. It's flirty. It's fun, which I feel like a lot of my music up to this point, just because of the nature of the relationships that I've been in, has been like kind of like, you know, sassy or sad or heartbreaking. And so this is one of those songs that is a different chapter for me. It's fun. It's flirty. It's just a good time. And it's really cool to see how fans have grabbed onto it. And like, I mean, I go to these shows and people are holding up signs asking me to serenade their husbands or their wives or whatever. And I'm like, oh, this is so fun. So it's been so fun to get to see how it's kind of taken on a life of its own, and now that it's just growing to be such a big song.
1: I mean, and it's gotten, big song is an understatement, because I mean, I see the videos of you doing this live and you almost can't hear you at this point.
2: It's crazy.
1: Right?
2: That's all you can ask for, right? Like, I remember with Your Place, a similar thing happened where I started teasing it online, you know, before it was even recorded. Like, it was just the demo that I started teasing. Same thing with Baby Blues. And then I fought for it in the rooms and I was like, I want to cut the song, and my team didn't really believe in it. And that's just the nature of it, you know? I mean, they're like, yeah, it's a good song, but like, we think these other songs are better. And that's the beauty of, you know, a team and subjectivity and whatever. But I was like, I really just have a feeling about the song. And the same kind of thing happened with Your Place that did with Baby Blues, where I start teasing it, I start playing it at shows. You see this organic reaction start to build with the song. And next thing you know, it's just trumping every other song that I've tried to make the focus track. You know, it's like, it just has this life of its own. And that's such a beautiful thing. And I would never complain about that, because it's amazing to have fans get to kind of take the reins and say, we want this song.
1: Right.
2: And
1: I mean, that's what everybody would dream to do.
2: Yeah.
1: I know everybody remembers every time we play this song. So why don't we do it right now? We introduce it.
2: This is my brand new single called Baby Blues on Backstage Country.
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3: Overnight will be partly cloudy with a low of 48. Friday will be partly sunny and pleasant with a high of 79. Friday night will be partly cloudy with a low of 54. Saturday will be partly sunny with a thunderstorm in the afternoon and a high of 82. With your AccuWeather forecast, I'm meteorologist Jason Catarino.
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2: 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We got a brand new hour of Backstage Country with this week's host.
3: Oh, hey, that's me.
2: Hey.
3: Hello. Ashley Cook here. It's been a blast hosting and hanging out with y'all. And Elena, we're ready to get this thing rolling. A brand new hour of Backstage Country starts right now. Baby, look.

0: It's Backstage Country. I'm Elena. We got Ashley cooking out this week. Uh-huh. And I'm so glad you are here because you're about to become super busy. Not like you aren't already, but like you're about to kick off your world tour in just about a month.
1: I'm so excited.
0: I can't wait to see it. Well, I know you and I have talked before about, like, and you can hear it on your album. You talk about it as well. But yeah.

0: is trying stuff.
1: Yeah.
0: Like my dad's favorite saying, excuse my French, but it's just try shit. Like, yeah. He's always been like, just try shit. Just see what happens and mm-hmm. and see what goes down. And so for me, my team knows, like, you know, first round of headline tour, if something doesn't land, I'm changing it for the next show.
1: Nice.
0: And so it's fun because, like, you know,
1: it's like a living, breathing thing.
0: Yeah. Every city's different and everything is different. So, yeah, I mean, I'm never locked in to anything that I'm doing. We just put the basic bare bones of it and hopefully it feels great and the first night everything is perfect and locked in and ready to go. But if it's not, there's, you know, I can change it. And that's the beauty of live music too.
1: Well, that'll be fun for fans too that don't go just one time.
0: Exactly.
1: Like, things will be different, you know, throughout the tour. And
0: that's
1: be
0: my
1: exciting.
0: Favorite part about the moments like Baby Blues and X's and stuff too, is that every show they have something new to look forward to. Mm-hmm. Because I have a lot of fans that thankfully want to come to all these different cities, right? And so, I mean, there's this sister duo that I love so much, and Caitlin and Marissa are their names, and they've been to like 50 something shows. Yeah, and so they're like, I'll be like giving my spiel on stage and they're like mouthing it right there with me, and I'm like, okay, this must be so boring for you guys because like you've seen the same show.
1: Yeah.
0: So it's fun for me. I'm gonna have a lot more moments like that on the tour where every show it's a little different. Every show they can expect who's the Baby Blues, who's the X's voicemail, who's the blank, or what's the thing for this show. And so I wanna give fans a different experience per show so that it incentivizes them to wanna come to multiple shows, you know?
1: Will one of those different things every night be wardrobe, or are you gonna have to stick to like the same outfit, because having so many Baby Blue things right now, like, I mean, I can only imagine what that's like keeping up with the wardrobe aspect of it. So like, 100%. Is that going to be same every night kind of situation, or are you switching it up all the time?
0: I don't know quite yet. I still indecisive, right? I still haven't quite figured it out. I know.
1: You know it will be blue.
0: Yes, definitely blue. Mm-hmm. Of course, everybody wear blue. If you're coming to the tour, wear blue.
1: Yes.
0: But yeah, it's, I don't know quite yet. I have a lot of ideas of what I want to do outfit wise. And I've thought about doing like, you know, like we've seen like Sabrina Carpenter, Megan, whoever, like wear a very similar shape of what they're doing, but then it's like
1: have like the
0: color.
1: Silhouettes and
0: something
1: everything
0: different every night. And so I've thought about doing that, and I have like a, you know, an idea of what that would look like. But then again, I'm like, I am so indecisive that maybe it'd be nice to have something different every night. So we'll see. I don't know. Stay tuned.
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3: Overnight will be partly cloudy with a low of 48. Friday will be partly sunny and pleasant with a high of 79. Friday night will be partly cloudy with a low of 54. Saturday will be partly sunny with a thunderstorm in the afternoon and a high of 82. With your AccuWeather forecast, I'm meteorologist Jason Catarino.
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This is Ashley Cook. 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
1: Hey, it's Big D and Bubba. Get ready for tomorrow. Gonna be kicking off the weekend. We got the Friday song and so much more.
2: Yeah, plus our buddy Shane Proppit. Our redneck brethren.
1: Love Shane's.
2: He's got new music. We'll talk with him. It's all tomorrow. Oh, we're almost there, y'all. Friday's almost here. See you then with Big D and Bubba.

0: And the ones that did translate, like Your Place, were about my actual life. Mm-hmm. And people, I think, can tell that it's like the actual emotion behind it.
1: Find out the rest of the story coming up on Backstage Country.

0: Ashley Cook is your co-host this week along with me, Elena. Okay. And we are having so much fun.
1: We are. We really are.
0: I really love when you're here.
1: I know. Likewise. Wait. I was like so much, like, look so forward to getting to hang out with you.
0: It's so fun. And like, it's even more fun this time around because we get to talk about so much of your new stuff.
1: Yes.
0: The album just came out on Friday. Your storytelling, even from your last album, which was incredible as well, but like, it's grown so much.
1: Thank you so much.
0: And the production and everything. And I know how involved you were in every aspect of this.
1: Yeah.
0: Including putting together the final track listing, 15 songs.
1: Yeah.
0: Tell me about how you got to these 15, because I'm sure there were more,
1: yeah,
0: and why they're in the order that they're in.
1: Yeah, there were a ton. We cut a lot. Dan Huff produced most of the record, and he's just a wizard. He's so good at what he does.
0: A legend, too.
1: But, yeah. And thank you for saying that about the songwriting thing, because I think really what it was with this record is I just got really bold with the honest truth.
0: Yeah.
1: Truly. Mm-hmm. Like, I'd been, you know, honest in the past with songs and whatnot. But again, I think when I first started writing for like Shot in the Dark, for example, I walked in the room and I would have a title on my phone and I'd be like, this is the thing that would blow Nashville's mind. Let's write this song. But it wasn't ever like, you know, exactly. There were some that were my experiences, but a lot of it was like, what's the best song to write for the day? And the ones that did translate, like Your Place, were about my actual life. Mm-hmm. And people, I think, can tell that it's like the actual emotion behind it. And this record, damn near every song is a very real, very, you know, true to the story, detailed, almost, you know, brutally, terrifyingly detailed in that way. And so I think for me, the songs that I ended up putting on the record, I felt something with.
0: Yeah.
1: Like, they made me feel something, not just because I thought it was a good song. It was like something that I really felt like I related to, I cried to in my Jeep. I played, it was the demos that I couldn't stop listening to over and over and over again. And I'm like, okay, if I can listen to this 10 times through over and over again, then somebody else is bound to want to as well.
0: Yep.
1: And so I just got real. I just really did. And I told the story. And I mean, even like the very last song called The Girl Who Cried Wolf. Mm. And that song wasn't supposed to be on the record initially. It was like, I finished the record. It was done with 14 songs. I was going to be done with it. And then me and that guy broke up for like the fourth time, and I was like fed up with it, and I was pissed off, and I walked into a room and I wrote the truth. I wrote how I actually felt, and I snuck it on the record because I was like, I want to have this as like the ending, you know, final, will she go back? Will she not go back? I ended up going back. Don't do it. Everybody, don't do it. It's not a good idea. But it was just, you know, it was real. And yeah. I think that all 15 of these songs, starting with If I'm Being Honest, all the way through The Girl Who Cried Wolf, every single song was like a genuine journal entry that just became a song. And
0: yeah,
1: that was important to me for a self-titled record, because it wasn't just songs I think will do well on the radio. Mm-hmm. It was songs that I hope do well on the radio, but that if they don't, I don't care, because they mean something to me.
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9: North Country weather.
10: Overnight will be partly cloudy with a low of 48. Friday will be partly sunny and pleasant with a high of 79. Friday night will be partly cloudy with a low of 54. Saturday will be partly sunny with a thunderstorm in the afternoon and a high of 82. With your AccuWeather forecast, I'm meteorologist Jason Catarino.
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0: Ashley Cook hosting this week along with me. I'm Elena, and we are talking about all the things, catching up. Ashley, last time you were here, we had so much fun talking about, I mean, so many things, but one of the things that we got deep into that people were loving to learn about you was the fact that you and your sister really grew up, like, in the midst of prime Disney Channel days, like Hannah Montana. You were on the set of these things. Like, you have the coolest stories. When we talked about all of this last time, I also, like, learned so much about your sister and just love the way that you talked about her. And I ended up going and following her, and I, like, I'll watch all of her stuff. And since, like, all of that, I've just become obsessed with your family. Like, y'all's vibe is immaculate. Like, I just love how close you are and how lovely you are with each other. And I know that, you know, in years past, you guys had gone through some really dark times and you've come out on the other end. And I just would love to hear about, like, what this season of life is like with your family.
1: This season is so much fun. Yeah. I'm not even gonna lie. It, you know, to your point, we had been through quite a bit. My sister had, like, a big thyroid issue, and she went through a lot of health issues. My dad had cancer for the fifth time. My mom had a heart attack. It was both of my grandparents, both my mom's mom and my dad's mom passed away in the same year. It was a really dark year for a second there. And we all, I mean, to your point, my family is so close. I don't know what I'd do without them. Like, they truly... We're closer than most, I would say. Which is such a blessing. They live down the road from me, and we're all in town, and they're just the best. And so, you know, we held each other together while this season was happening, and now it's fun to kind of watch all of us fly in it. It's been really fun. My dad's healthy, he's in remission. My mom got a stent in her heart, and thankfully was, like, you know, pretty close to a scary situation happening. But thankfully she's good. The doctors took really good care of her. My sister is so healthy and in a relationship and so in love
0: with Danae Hayes. Yes, everybody loves their relationship as well.
1: She's a comedian. She's literally, family dinners with her are next level. They're
0: I can
1: so
0: only
1: fun.
0: Imagine. Yeah.
1: We were just at the lake together for 4th of July, and she's just the best. Like, they're so happy and so in love, and they bought a lake house, and they're awesome, and just makes me happy to see Jen loved so well and flying and flourishing and all of it. So it's a really fun season. It feels like everything kind of was difficult to get us to a spot to get to enjoy the sunshine again.
0: Yeah.
1: And I mean, this tour, like, my whole family is, like, coming to damn near every show. And they're like, we have to be there for the Ryman. It's the Ryman. We have to be there.
0: Yes, of course.
1: And so they're so excited. I might, like, bring Jen out on stage or something. I don't know.
0: I hope you do. I mean, Jen was in your video for, was that High School Sweetheart?
1: She can sing. She can sing too. So I might bring her out for a song or something. Yeah, we'll see. We'll see what happens. But
0: What would she sing?
1: I don't know yet. Yeah. We'll see. I've written some stuff that nobody's ever heard before, like sister songs. So maybe that could be fun to do. I can imagine
0: that Ryman show is going to be a little different, huh?
1: It is. Yeah. I've already planned. The openers are different for that show specifically. We haven't announced who it is yet. Openers are different. I'm going to bring some friends out for it. It's going to be like a different show than the rest of the tour. So if you're coming to the tour and you want to come see a show that's different than the rest of the tour, come to the Ryman.
0: Definitely do the Ryman.
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14: Overnight will be partly cloudy with a low of 48. Friday will be partly sunny and pleasant with a high of 79. Friday night will be partly cloudy with a low of 54. Saturday will be partly sunny with a thunderstorm in the afternoon and a high of 82. With your AccuWeather forecast, I'm meteorologist Jason Catarino.
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Ashley Cook, your backstage country host this week, and I'm sharing cuts from my just-released brand new self-titled album. And coming up, the story behind another cut from the album, Famous to Francis.

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1: Hey, it's Big D and Bubba. Get ready for tomorrow. Going to be kicking off the weekend. We got the Friday song and so much more.
2: Yeah, plus our buddy Shane Prophet. Our redneck brethren.
1: Love Shane.
2: He's got new music. We'll talk with him. It's all tomorrow. Oh, we're almost there, y'all. Friday's almost here. See you then with Big D and Bubba.

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1: It's Backstage Country. I'm Elena. We got Ashley Cook here this week, which means we get to talk about the Ashley Cook album, self-titled, of course. Now, I have to bring up Famous DeFrancis because, like, you are so funny for this, the way that, like, I've never heard somebody approach their therapy in a song like this. Like, I didn't realize what it was going to be, obviously, and then once I did, I was like, oh my God, that's brilliant. Like, it's such a brilliant way to story tell and, you know, tell what you were feeling. And being in therapy and everything, just how did you land on this way of storytelling? Because it's so unique.
2: Thank you so much. I love the song so much.
1: So good.
2: That song was a title I had on my phone for a long time because I love my therapist. Her name is actually Frances. Don't look her up. You'll find her. Don't look her up.
1: if you go to the West End corner office,
2: like, you'll find her. She's going to kill me for this. I told her about the song and she was like, what are you doing? Because she's very, like, to herself and I've seen her since I was in, like, college. She's the greatest therapist.
1: Oh, dang.
2: She's not involved in music at all, and she's just the best. Like, she's just seriously has talked me off many ledges, and she's just the greatest. But I had this title on my phone, and I was like, I want to write a song about Frances and, like, how there's a guy that, you know, I haven't told my friends and family about quite yet, but I've told her all about him, and I've talked about him a million times. So, like, she, you know, this guy's famous to her, but my family doesn't know that this man exists. And so I brought this idea to two of my oldest co-writers, Kyle Sturrock and Johnny Clausen, and we were on a bus, my bus, on tour, and I was like, I have this idea called Famous DeFrancis, and at first, you know, they're the writers that I can bring a weird idea to, and they're like, okay, I think we get it. And so we started working on it, and this song was born, and it just became this quirky, yet really personal, yet somehow universally relatable song. And it's so fun. That's why I love this on this record, specifically self-titled record, because it just feels like it's, like, you know, truly my relationship with Frances and this guy and whatever. So
1: it's so good. And, like, I think about that all the time with, like, my therapist, that, like, how she knows everybody's name, everybody's story. Like, there are people that are famous. She'll, like, go back to certain names and, you know, be like, and I always wonder if she is, you know, wondering if she liked the tea I brought in that day, you know, like everything
2: 100%,
1: like that.
2: 100%.
1: But it's just, I am so obsessed with this one. So let's play it right now. Will you introduce it?
2: Let's do it. This is Famous DeFrancis on Backstage Country.

0: This is Ashley Cook, your co-host of Backstage Country This Week with Elena. We've got more coming up next.
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12: Overnight will be partly cloudy with a low of 48. Friday will be partly sunny and pleasant with a high of 79. Friday night will be partly cloudy with a low of 54. Saturday will be partly sunny with a thunderstorm in the afternoon and a high of 82. With your AccuWeather forecast, I'm meteorologist Jason Catarino.
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0: That was so fun. I cannot believe that we're already wrapping up this Thursday edition of Backstage Country. It's like flying by. I'm Elena, along with this week's host, Ashley Cook.
1: It really has flown by. Right? There's so much fun to hang out with. Okay, well, thank you so much. It's been so great hanging out with you and sharing some of the stories behind my brand new album called Ashley Cook. It's self-titled. What I'll be doing for the rest of the year and touring and so much more.
0: Yeah, there's just a few things going on in your world right now. Yeah, so we'll talk about even more of it. It's crazy, though, that we've only got one more day together. Obviously, we're going to make it amazing.
1: I mean, of course, yes. It's us. You know it. Meanwhile, we'll see y'all back here tomorrow on Backstage Country. Ain't it

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1: 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I know every song.
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2: 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It's Elena, and this week's host is repping the great state of Florida. We're so happy to have her. Ashley Cook is back.
3: 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Let's do it.
2: Let's do it. You heard the lady. 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
4: 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Come kiss me one more time.

0: Ashley Cook is your co-host this week along with me, Elena. Okay. And we are having so much fun.
1: We are.
2: I really are.
0: Yes. The album just came out on Friday. Are there songs on here that you were second guessing whether it was too much?
1: For sure.
0: Really?
1: Absolutely. There's a couple of songs on this record that I'm like, oh. Like Girl Who Cried Wolf is literally just like me word vomiting to my friends about how I felt. And very specific details, very real timelines, all the things in the verses, very specific storytelling that I'm like,
0: it's wild to think of this album without that song, honestly.
1: I know.
0: Because it's like such a perfect way to end it,
1: yeah,
0: too.
1: And thank you.
0: And it made me like, you know, it left me with something of like wondering and to hear that you did go back, you ended up going back.
1: Literally the night after we wrote that song.
0: Shut up.
1: He called me to come over that night.
0: He felt it in the air. And
1: yeah,
0: then,
1: I think he did. I don't know. Some weird juju was happening.
0: No.
1: But then
0: Well, I hear it too. Like, and I listen to the whole album. Then I'm like, oh my gosh, like I hope she's not still in that space where she's going to. And you're not, right? Okay.
1: Very out of it. Yeah.
0: Yes, you're very out of that. And
1: yes.
0: So, I mean, all of those circles and everything, I mean, listening to, like when you think back at that, is it exhausting? Like just thinking of that time of your life and having to now relive it a lot because you're performing.
1: That is the tough part. That is the tough part. You know, I mean, I wrote a lot of this record with and about that person. And
0: The with is, I had no idea. That's wild.
1: He's super talented. Super talented. Mm-hmm. Absolutely. So talented. But yeah, I mean, it is tough. And I think when I first started going through all of the process of like what I want to say about the record and sitting in the interviews and talking about it, I was like, do I want to just not say a damn thing and just like let it ride and just say it's a metaphorical, you know, whatever. But then I was like, talking to my family and my team again and, you know, overthinking everything and not wanting to hurt anybody in the situation. And I just feel like it would be a disservice to myself if I didn't tell the real story, you know?
0: Well, how's your relationship now? Because like, I feel like a lot of these songs actually are going to be in the award show rotation coming up. Like I'm going to be shocked if they're not. And that's a lot of celebrating to do with somebody that is now a part of your past, but
1: for sure,
0: is going to probably be a part of your future in a different way.
1: For sure.
0: Like where are you guys at right now?
1: We'll celebrate for sure.
0: Okay, good.
1: Yeah.
0: So you can, that's about it.
1: Yeah.
0: Yeah.
1: For sure. Wish him well.
0: Okay.
1: He's very talented and I'm glad that we got to make art together. That's about all we're going to be doing, you know? Yeah.
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2: North Country weather.
3: Overnight will be partly cloudy with a low of 48. Friday will be partly sunny and pleasant with a high of 79. Friday night will be partly cloudy with a low of 54. Saturday will be partly sunny with a thunderstorm in the afternoon and a high of 82. With your AccuWeather forecast, I'm meteorologist Jason Catarino.
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1: Hey, it's Big D and Bubba. Get ready for tomorrow. Gonna be kicking off the weekend. We got the Friday song and so much more.
2: Yeah, plus our buddy Shane Proppit. Our redneck brethren.
1: Love Shane.
2: He's got new music. We'll talk with him. It's all tomorrow. Oh, we're almost there, y'all. Friday's almost here. See you then with Big D and Bubba.

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0: It's Backstage Country. We got Ashley Cook hosting this week. And Ashley, your self-titled album, it just came out on Friday. And now, let's start with Baby Blues, considering this is the single right now.
1: Yes, it is.
0: Well, you mentioned the moment that you made for this show. Yes. And everybody, I'm sure, listening knows about the said moment where you pick somebody out in the crowd.
1: Serenades.
0: Yes, serenades. I mean, they slow it down. It gets sexy. You make the eye contact. It is intense. Like, I can only imagine how many people you have made blush doing this. But it's so fun and so genuine. And like you said, like, people are out in the crowd and asking for it. At this point. Have there been any awkward moments with it? Like, what has been? Because I'm sure it happens.
1: Yes, for sure. I mean, I'm happy to say that normally it's pretty chill and it's pretty fun and everybody's supportive and having a good time. And like, my biggest fear, I'm a super respectful friend in relationships. Like, I would never want to step on toes. And so I've always been afraid in the beginning of like, am I going to upset somebody? Like, what if they're there with their person? Like, is that going to be weird? But I mean, if you've seen the moment, you've seen, I'm very respectful with it. I'm never like touching anybody. You're like,
0: grinding.
1: No, I would never. Really, just the whole purpose of the moment was just to make somebody in the crowd feel special for a second, even if they have brown eyes. Like, I just want to serenade, you know, make somebody feel a part of the show. And so I've, you know, now, like I said earlier, I've had people holding up signs like, please serenade my husband, please serenade my wife. And I love that because it makes me feel like we're all a part of it. We're all in on it, you know? But there have been a couple interesting ones. There's been a few, like, God, I remember, I forget where I was, but there was one that I serenaded a guy in the front row, really tall, very blue eyes, and I think his girlfriend was like a couple people behind him and apparently got really mad about it. And I was like, I had no idea when this was happening, obviously. But afterwards, it was like a whole, I don't even know how it ended up being a whole thing, but it was like, it was a thing.
0: Were you getting like stank face at you?
1: Oh yeah. Like, I think he left and she was in the front, like kind of staring me down the whole show. And I was like, girl. Like,
0: because they're in high school, sweetheart.
1: Yeah, I was like, and again, like, I never want to be disrespectful, but like, I can also acknowledge, like, it's not. I feel like I'm not asking for their number. I'm just like making them feel special in that moment as best as they possibly can. And I mean, I don't know. Everybody has their own right to feel however they want to feel, but I was just like, okay, come on.
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10: Overnight will be partly cloudy with a low of 48. Friday will be partly sunny and pleasant with a high of 79. Friday night will be partly cloudy with a low of 54. Saturday will be partly sunny with a thunderstorm in the afternoon and a high of 82. With your AccuWeather forecast, I'm meteorologist Jason Catarino.
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1: Hey, it's Big D and Bubba. Get ready for tomorrow. Gonna be kicking off the weekend. We got the Friday song and so much more.
2: Yeah, plus our buddy Shane Prophet. Our redneck brethren.
1: Love Shane.
2: Love him. He's got new music. We'll talk with him. It's all tomorrow. Oh, we're almost there, y'all. Friday's almost here. See you then with Big D and Bubba.
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1: Hey there, it's Elena, and welcome to a brand new week of Backstage Country with a brand new host, of course. You know her number one song, Your Place. She was nominated for New Female Artist of the Year at the 2024 ACM Awards and won the CMT for Breakthrough Female Video that same year. You might have seen her on Marshalls this past season, or maybe you're about to see her on her headlining tour next month. It's kicking off. A lot to celebrate. Biggest of all, her self-titled album, which just came out on Friday. Ashley Cook, welcome back.
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1: Hey, it's Big D and Bubba. Get ready for tomorrow. Gonna be kicking off the weekend. We got the Friday song and so much more.
2: Yeah, plus our buddy Shane Proppit. Our redneck brethren.
1: Love Shane.
2: He's got new music. We'll talk with him. It's all tomorrow. Oh, we're almost there, y'all. Friday's almost here. See you then with Big D and Bubba.
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1: Hey there, it's Elena, and welcome to a brand new week of Backstage Country with a brand new host, of course. You know her number one song, Your Place. She was nominated for New Female Artist of the Year at the 2024 ACM Awards and won the CMT for Breakthrough Female Video that same year. You might have seen her on Marshalls this past season, or maybe you're about to see her on her headlining tour next month. It's kicking off. A lot to celebrate. Biggest of all, her self-titled album, which just came out on Friday. Ashley Cook, welcome back.
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1: Hey, it's Big D and Bubba. Get ready for tomorrow. Going to be kicking off the weekend. We got the Friday song and so much more.
2: Yeah, plus our buddy Shane Proppit. Our redneck brethren.
1: Love Shane.
2: He's got new music. We'll talk with him. It's all tomorrow. Oh, we're almost there, y'all. Friday's almost here. See you then with Big D and Bubba.
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From Black River to Dexter, this is New Country 100.7. The

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1: Hey there, it's Elena, and welcome to a brand new week of Backstage Country with a brand new host, of course. You know her number one song, Your Place. She was nominated for New Female Artist of the Year at the 2024 ACM Awards and won the CMT for Breakthrough Female Video that same year. You might have seen her on Marshalls this past season, or maybe you're about to see her on her headlining tour next month. It's kicking off. A lot to celebrate. Biggest of all, her self-titled album, which just came out on Friday. Ashley Cook, welcome back.
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1: Hey, it's Big D and Bubba. Get ready for tomorrow. Going to be kicking off the weekend. We got the Friday song and so much more.
2: Yeah, plus our buddy Shane Prophet. Our redneck brethren.
1: Love Shane.
2: He's got new music. We'll talk with him. It's all tomorrow. Oh, we're almost there, y'all. Friday's almost here. See you then with Big D and Bubba.
0: Lovers, this is the event you've been waiting for. The second annual River Wrangler Rally is rolling into Ciro Recreation Park in Clayton. 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Whether you're a die-hard Jeeper thinking about buying one or just looking for an awesome summer event, the River Wrangler Rally has something for everyone. 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So load up the family and make a day of it in beautiful Clayton on the St. Lawrence.

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1: In a pinch, man, hotter than the red on the cattle brand, cause she's a gold digger with a quick trigger, a cast iron skillet swinging lid flipper. 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
1: Hey there, it's Elena, and welcome to a brand new week of Backstage Country with a brand new host, of course. You know her number one song, Your Place. She was nominated for New Female Artist of the Year at the 2024 ACM Awards and won the CMT for Breakthrough Female Video that same year. You might have seen her on Marshalls this past season, or maybe you're about to see her on her headlining tour next month. It's kicking off. A lot to celebrate. Biggest of all, her self-titled album, which just came out on Friday. Ashley Cook, welcome back.
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1: Hey, it's Big D and Bubba. Get ready for tomorrow. Gonna be kicking off the weekend. We got the Friday song and so much more.
2: Yeah, plus our buddy Shane Prophet. Our redneck brethren.
1: Love Shane.
2: Love him. He's got new music. We'll talk with him. It's all tomorrow. Oh, we're almost there, y'all. Friday's almost here. See you then with Big D and Bubba.
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From Three Mile Bay to Natural Bridge, this is New Country 100.7. The East.

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1: Hey there, it's Elena, and welcome to a brand new week of Backstage Country with a brand new host, of course. You know her number one song, Your Place. She was nominated for New Female Artist of the Year at the 2024 ACM Awards and won the CMT for Breakthrough Female Video that same year. You might have seen her on Marshalls this past season, or maybe you're about to see her on her headlining tour next month. It's kicking off. A lot to celebrate. Biggest of all, her self-titled album, which just came out on Friday. Ashley Cook, welcome back.
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0: Bubba before the show. I was just watching a video of a woman being filmed at the gas pump, and she's got a big black SUV of some sort, and she is trying to put gas in it, but it's diesel. It's diesel.
1: Oh, no.
0: It's the green.
1: Did she actually put gas?
0: So here's the thing. I didn't even realize this. I don't have a diesel, but the...
2: It won't fit.
0: She's trying to make it fit. It won't fit. She's like...
1: You can put gas into the diesel.
0: Oh, that'll fit. Yeah.
1: Yeah.
0: But the other way around, it won't.
1: Yeah.
0: Anyway, yeah, that's just a thing.
1: And you can't drive. Once it happens, don't drive it. I mean, that's so bad.
0: What does happen to that?
1: I don't know.
0: God,
1: I just know that you don't do it. You
0: does
1: know,
0: anyone
1: you,
0: have a truck that you don't want anymore? And we can do an experiment.
1: Yeah, we want to see if it actually explodes. Or
0: I tell you what, the other one I like to do is where you're driving down the road and you put your car in park
1: while driving.
0: You ever done that?
1: I don't think mine would let me. It's got little locks on the thing.
0: I saw MythBusters. They did it once. And
1: does it drop the transmission?
0: Nope. It overrides it. It's fine. It doesn't go into park. It just says you shouldn't do that, and it just keeps going.
1: It works most of the time, though. The override, yeah, exactly. I'm sure, is not perfectly a fail-safe.
0: Can you imagine going and just putting it in reverse? I just couldn't do it.
1: Dude, my dad would get so mad. I would back out of the driveway and put it in drive before it would go.
0: Oh, you yelled at? Stop. Oh, I know, man.
1: My dad would yell, man. Yeah, y'all don't do that. And also, don't put diesel in gas and gas in diesel. Bad, bad, bad, bad.
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0: is the Big D and Bubba before the show.
1: So there's an Uno tournament, Carson?
2: Yeah, Mattel is putting together getting the best Uno players for a live game.
3: There's a ranking of Uno players?
1: Isn't that random?
2: It's $50,000.
1: What?
2: Prize.
3: Oh, I'm in.
2: It's going to be in a couple of months. I don't have all the details about where it's going to be or anything like that, but it's going to be this super...
3: Like in person?
2: Yes. Super in-person Uno game. And I had the same question you did, D, because I understand poker is, there's bluffing, there's strategy, that you're not as dependent upon the cards working in your favor.
1: Yeah.
2: But Uno, isn't that just random?
1: Right.
3: Yeah, I'm looking at it here. The Uno Championship Series, which is $50,000 grand prize. They're doing it in Orlando.
2: There we go.
3: Chicago and L.A.
1: Oh, they're moving it around.
3: You have to qualify digitally using the Uno mobile app.
2: That's how they do it.
3: They're going to do... No. So they're doing four spots available on that. So basically, I guess the top four people then get digitally qualified for this other thing. The other ones you have to do in person. Is it regular Uno or is it going to be that
2: That's
3: Uno?
2: That's the question. We've talked about this before, that every family has their own rules of Uno.
1: They have to have
2: so
1: some
2: you've
1: sort of
2: really got to figure out what Uno you're playing.
3: D's playing that new one now, the Uno Unhinged or whatever you're calling it.
1: Yeah.
2: Death by Uno.
1: It
2: feels pretty severe. So
1: no draw four. It's like draw 14.
2: Yeah. So the question does Uno have strategy? Is that a stupid question?
3: Yeah, don't lose.
2: Right,
1: I don't think so, man.
2: Yeah, like if there's a six in front of me, it's a blue six. I either put down a blue or a six, but...
3: But you have to look at your cards that you're holding
2: and
3: say,
2: what are
3: the odds that it's
2: going to be? So do you treat it like poker?
1: Oh, yeah, I see what you're saying. Maybe.
2: But can you do that? But I don't think I've ever approached Uno in such a way. So I don't know who these professional players are, but I'm not going to lie. I
1: probably should put that on your dating app that you're a professional Uno player.
3: Dude, I'm totally going to do that. All right, so again, if you download the Uno mobile app, maybe you could be on your way to play for $50,000.

0: Big D and Bubba before the show.
1: So we're just talking about that Uno tournament, the $50,000 tournament.
2: It's wild seeing all the people checking in going, no mercy, no mercy, no mercy. That's the one we were trying to say, like, which is it going to be regular Uno or is it going to be the no mercy where you stack, what is it, if you get a draw four and then somebody else puts a draw four and then you keep going with draw fours, somebody ends up like with a draw
1: you
2: 18.
1: Add them all up. Yeah,
2: you add them or whatever.
1: Yeah.
2: And if that's the case, then yeah, you're talking about, you know, we were talking about, is it like a poker thing? Does it take strategy? Well, I mean, yeah, in that case, there's a lot going on there, so.
3: I wanted to add to the Uno conversation. It's funny that you guys are talking about it because they tweeted the other day that the rumors are true. You cannot officially stack a draw two on a draw two.
2: Officially, but house rules officially are different. Yeah, that's it's so funny because, like, you literally have to figure all this stuff out within the first hand because you'll usually see every, like, the first round, you usually see one of each of those cards immediately. And, like, house rules, you know, whoever's place it is that you're at, they get to establish you what you get to do. So, officially, you can't stack a draw two on top of a draw two. At my house, you totally can. So, that is a thing.
3: Yes.
2: But does it carry over? Do you stack it like in that Uno, whatever it's called, the
3: No Mercy?
2: Yeah.
3: My kids play Uno No Mercy at school, and they really have no mercy against each other. So I would imagine that you definitely can.
2: So a draw two stacked draw two stacked with a draw two becomes a draw four for the next person in your rules.
3: Correct. Yes.
2: Okay.
3: Well, that's what Uno says. They tweeted that the other day, and all the comments are like, Uno doesn't know how to play their own game.
2: Nobody does. That's the beautiful thing about Uno is nobody knows the real rules, and nobody cares. We all play it our own way.
3: Exactly.
2: All right. Hey, thanks so much. You have a good one.
3: Have a great day.
2: You too. Bye.

0: starting the day with a smile. This is the Big D and Bubba Before the Show show.
1: I would say that most of you think I did well in school.
2: Yeah.
1: I did not. I was okay. I was a solid C guy.
2: Very surprised to hear that.
1: Well, I dabbled in the D's too. Not those D's, but the... What am I doing?
2: Big D's.
1: I don't know. Jeez, Derek. What?
3: $20.
1: I'm just going to show myself out. I'm back to them. But I was talking about diagramming sentences, man. When they started diagramming, I went to the beach. I checked out. I couldn't tell you. A verb? Adjective is I know an adjective is an action word, right?
4: No.
2: No.
4: So, D, if I ask you the word quickly, what is that word called? That type of
2: what
4: word.
2: What is it quantified as?
1: A noun.
3: Is that an adverb?
1: Adverb.
2: What's it is an adverb.
4: It is an adverb.
1: Yes. Okay. What's an adverb?
4: An adverb is a word that describes an action.
1: Oh, I thought that was adjective.
2: Nope, that describes a noun.
1: What?
4: And a noun is a person, place, or thing.
2: Yes.
1: See, I know the person, place, or thing. I know it because of the song. But I don't know, like...
3: Oh, yeah, I remember that one.
1: This is a person, place, or thing. I don't know. I got that. And I know vowels because I watch Wheel of Fortune.
2: Yes.
1: So, consonants. But sometimes it's A-E-I-O-U. And sometimes Y. Is that song still a hit?
3: Do you have to buy that one if there's a Y in there? Do they count that as a vowel on...
1: Oh, I don't know, Carson. Do they?
2: I'm not sure. I always get confused about why when I'm watching the wheel.
4: So if I said, the mouse ran swiftly, identify which words are the noun, the adjective, and the adverb.
1: The noun is mouse.
4: Right.
1: Ran is the adverb.
4: Mm-mm,
1: adjective.
2: No. There's no adjective in that sentence.
1: Gosh dang it.
2: That wasn't a you fault. That sentence was that question was incorrect.
3: I'm just bad at this.
2: You told him to find the adjective. There wasn't one.
4: I meant adverb.
2: There you go.
1: No, yeah. Look who's so smart. Look at you, Mr. Bo Diddley. Woo-hoo!

0: we're starting the day off with the Big D and Bubba before the show.
1: So, man, it's been a few months now. I did something to my back, my low back, and I thought I was like, I had sciatica. You know, like the old man kind of joke, but it's not. It's piriformis.
2: It's what?
1: Piriformis. It's a nerve that runs with the sciatica, and it can kind of get stuck, and it's been that, like, in mornings it's really tight, and it's actual real
2: condition.
1: Yeah, it's constant. It's not pain. It's like if you're stretching and you start to feel that stretch in your leg, you know, that painful stretch, and you let off, it goes away. It's like that, but 24/7.
2: Oh, how do you sleep?
1: I have to get in a certain weird dumb position, man. Anyway, so I've been searching for a person who can help me. It's because you can get shots, but it's only temporary. It doesn't fix it. And so I found someone, and what's the people you went to go see all the time? Pour some sugar on
3: Def Leppard?
1: Yeah, Def Leppard. She's Def Leppard's former massage therapist.
3: Oh.
1: And she's Shania Twain's personal massage masseuse. Wow. And she comes to your house and sets up her wares in your living room. And then she does needling. Dry needling.
2: Oh, which I love.
1: Oh, dude, I can't. I'm already, I know.
2: You don't feel them. You don't feel them at all.
1: I will. I know. I've had it done. I do feel it. And she's going to do cupping. So
2: I don't like the little circles you end up having after the cupping.
1: Weird. Yeah, and I got to get into my boxers.
2: Looks like you have a remora.
3: Oh.
1: Yeah, I know.
3: What? Oh, you buried the lead on that. That's the most horrific part.
2: You should have just started off saying, I'm about to get into my underwear in front of a strange lady.
1: That's exactly how I should have started off with. Thank you.
0: We'll be right back with more of the Big D and Bubba before the show.
2: Hey, it's Big D and Bubba. 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
1: So Bubba has someone to show us.
2: Look at this. I took my Apple Watch, and I have a 3D printed case, and I've turned it into a microphone. Not a microphone, but a microphone, a mini phone. So when I'm at the gym, I don't have to have my giant phone in my pocket, because with my gym shorts, it's heavy and it wants to pull them down. So I came up with this little solution. D, it's pretty great.
1: Is it? So
2: call 1-800-667-8686.
1: Okay.
2: So what's cool is I'm calling us right now.
1: We figured that.
2: Oh, calling now. And then...
1: Oh my gosh. Are you there?
2: Yeah. I'm here.
1: Hello?
3: Police officers.
2: I don't know. I answered the wrong number.
1: What is happening here?
3: Hello? Can you hear me?
1: Oh my goodness, there he is.
3: I'm on my little microphone.
4: Oh.
1: Okay.
4: Neat.
1: There's
3: a little tiny.
1: So
3: it's the size of a credit card.
1: I think he like put
4: it's,
1: his
4: it's much bigger than a credit card. That is a fallacy.
3: No. This is thicker.
4: Yeah, it's much thicker than a. It's not sliding comfortably in my wallet.
1: So why do you have this over than your watch? You have an iWatch.
2: Yeah, that is my watch. But I didn't want to wear. I like actual analog watches.
1: So you literally just took your watch off and you're just carrying it.
2: Yeah, right? I put it in my pocket. It's a pocket watch.
4: I'm confused why you need this at the gym.
2: Because I can still listen to my music and all that.
1: But you
2: on
1: can
2: there.
1: With when you have your watch on.
4: Yeah.
2: But I don't want to wear my watch.
1: So now you have
4: what?
1: Something.
4: Then why do you have a watch?
2: Because I bought it way back when I needed it when I was a firefighter. And so, it's a long story. But anyway.
4: You can't just have a phone with your
2: it's
4: music?
2: It's too big. It wants to pull my shorts down.
1: Listen, man, we want to support you in this.
4: We really are trying.
2: I know you went through a lot of trouble. Like exercises and things, like the shorts go boop, boop, boop every time I do things.
1: If you wore a watch.
4: I see other gentlemen at the gym who put their phones on the ground or the ledge.
1: The cup holder,
4: sure, that's where mine goes.
1: So I just, it's good. No,
4: you took a 3D printer.
1: And you made a holder for your watch.
4: Wow.
2: Yes.
1: So it just doesn't have the band.
4: You made a clock.
1: So yeah, you've got a, like a grandfather clock for your pocket. And that's cool, man.
2: It's a pocket watch.
4: Neat.
1: It's neat. That's cool. That's good for you, man.
2: I'm gonna leave. I'm sad. You guys don't appreciate the brilliance.
4: Well, when you find the brilliance, let us know.

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1: Hey, you can follow us at Big D and Bubba. 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
2: Bubba
1: really,
2: Radio.
1: Really hot guy who's on the radio. Hit me up.
2: Dude, I have a friend who's been going through some stuff for a couple months, like 3 months. She just told me that she's got to find a new place to live and reached out. Now, this is a friend, not anyone that I've ever dated or anything like that, but she's reached out and basically asked without asking if she could move in to my house for a little while.
3: I know.
2: So the good thing is we're all on the same page. We're all on the same page. The good thing is, the answer is no. However, how do I tell her no without making it sound ugly or whatever? I mean,
4: no is a full sentence.
2: She knows that I have empty bedrooms
4: there
2: because of my kids.
4: Doesn't matter what you have. Hey, Bubba, can I have $5?
2: Yeah,
4: you need. No, tell me no. Oh, tell me no. Just because you have it doesn't mean you have to give it to me.
2: Yeah.
1: See, Bubba, what you're seeing is that most ladies are well aware of this. And so when they say no, remember the whole no means no?
2: No means no, yeah.
1: It also goes the other way for us. So you can say no, and that's all you have to do.
4: You don't have to give an explanation.
1: No, you don't.
2: Okay, well, that's what I was going to ask, is how do I say no?
1: No.
2: Because, one, I don't want to ruin the friendship. And if somebody moves in, you know ultimately it's going to get where you're going to get on each other's nerves and all that kind of stuff.
1: Here's how I would do it. If she was asked me, I say I'm you. Hey, I know you get a shower's room. What? You're not gonna live with me. What are you talking about? What? No. Stop it.
4: Oh, that's clever.
1: See how that
4: clever.
1: Works?
4: It's a psychological.
2: I didn't even get that. What do you mean you're not gonna live with me?
4: You're like, no, what? There's no way you're gonna live with me. You think you treat it like she's kidding.
1: Yeah, like But you're not.
4: I've done this when a guy I don't like asks me on a date, like, that's so funny. I get it. You're trying to make me feel better.
1: But also, it's got a little bit of teeth to it, kind of like, what? Yeah. No. You're not going to live in my house.
2: Silly.
1: I walk around naked. So you're not doing that. No. Sorry.
4: I would also argue she ruined the friendship by asking. Because she knew what she was asking. That's an overstep.
5: I don't know if you ruined it.
1: That's the bomb right there.
2: Yeah,
1: man.
2: It's not ruined. But yeah, I'm definitely going to just say no. But I love Big D's suggestion of treat it like it's completely. Yeah,
1: dude, in a week, he's going to be like, well, I've got a roommate.

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2: Here's what's happening in North Country news. In reaction to a recent spate of violence, one Watertown City Council member is proposing to have the Neighborhood Watch become a city government program. Watertown's Neighborhood Watch program has about 200 members, and Council Member Shane Garibant thinks that it could deter more crime if they fell under a public safety commission that would meet with police and the city council. Other council members say this has been tried in the past and runs into liability issues. A cash infusion for infrastructure is coming to Jefferson, St. Lawrence, and Lewis counties. On Thursday, Governor Hochul announced a total of $38 million for 49 projects across the state. In Jefferson County, $1 million is going to the Village of Clayton for utility extensions to support development of new workforce housing. The city of Ogdensburg was awarded $500,000 to build a covered pavilion and restroom at the St. Lawrence River's Morissette Park. And the village of Port Lydon is getting $500,000 for sidewalk and drainage along West Main Street and Elm Street. Time is running short to go to the city of Watertown pools. The Park and Recreation Department has announced that the Flynn Pool will have its final day on Wednesday, August 26th. The Thompson Park Pool will be open daily through Monday, August 31st. Then it's going to be closed from September 1st to the 4th. And then Thompson Park will open again for Labor Day weekend from September 5th through 7th and then close for the season. The IGA grocery store in Potsdam is closing. The only official word has come from a social media post announcing a closing sale with 20% off in-stock inventory while supplies last, but not giving an actual closing date. Now, according to 7 News, the 14 people who work there will be out of jobs, but they don't know yet when that will happen or whether they would be offered work at other nearby stores. There's no word yet on a reason for the closure. With North Country News, I'm Claire Beverly.
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13: Today will be partly sunny and pleasant with a high of 79. Tonight will be partly cloudy with a low of 54. Tomorrow expect partly sunny skies with a high of 82. Tomorrow night will bring cloudy conditions with a chance of a thundershower in spots in the evening, followed by a couple of thunderstorms in the late. The low will be 63 with your AccuWeather forecast. I'm meteorologist Joe Lundberg.
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0: 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It's Friday.
1: Hello, planet Earth. I'm your announcer, David Angel. It's time to turn them up and wake up the world. 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

0: said, let there be light. And there was light. And God bless all of you on the good earth.
1: Go for stating.
2: Yesterday, he got very deep as far as, you know, talking about his career and everything.
3: Yeah.
2: And, you know, just the whole fatherhood connections and all that kind of, it was really good. Very different. Yeah, different side of him. If you missed the interview, you can check it out. It's on our socials, YouTube, etc. Just go to Big D and Bubba on whatever app you use, TikTok, YouTube, etc. All right, getting everything kicked off. We have a guest coming by the studio a little bit later on this morning. Our buddy Shane Prophet is going to be swinging by. 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
3: Oh, he's the best, man. Remember when he brought his duck meat, duck breast?
2: Yes. I had actually forgotten until you said it, but I'm like, yeah.

0: 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It is Friday.
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6: Today will be partly sunny and pleasant with a high of 79. Tonight will be partly cloudy with a low of 54. Tomorrow expect partly sunny skies with a high of 82. Tomorrow night will bring cloudy conditions with a chance of a thundershower in spots in the evening, followed by a couple of thunderstorms in the late. The low will be 63 with your AccuWeather forecast. I'm meteorologist Joe Lundberg.
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0: Colin says, ramen, ramen. What Scooby-Doo says after praying. I guess maybe it's ramen.
1: Like zoinks.
2: Ramen. Holly says, the fact that 8 p.m. is only 3 hours after 5 p.m. is insane. We've got to do something about this.
0: Mason says, my wife said I look more attractive with glasses off. I don't wear glasses. She does.
2: Hey. And April says, you miss 100% of the naps that you don't take.
0: Hey, that's right. Get a good tweet, tag us. We'll see it at Big D and Bubba.
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2: Big D and Bubba, good morning.
1: What's up?
2: Nothing, what's up?
1: Not much.
2: I
0: was going to ask you how your birds are doing.
2: My birds are doing good.
1: Sounds like they're right on your shoulder.
2: I just wanted to tell you guys, you are awesome people, and you guys do an awesome job.
1: What? Thanks, man. I appreciate that.
2: You're welcome.
1: All right.
2: Have a great day.
0: Have a great day.
1: Okay, bye.

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1: Hey, Bubba, is it, has enough time passed that you can tell the story about the girl that broke up with you and the dumb reason she did? The one that has to do with the door? I don't know how private it is.
0: The door or the walking?
1: Yeah.
0: No, I'm fine. It's not private.
1: Okay, I didn't know.
0: I
1: didn't want to.
0: Yeah. No, so there was a girl. Okay.
1: Yo, this is the dumbest thing I've ever heard.
0: And I have Googled. I have done all the research because it now bugs me.
1: After the fact, you did?
0: Every subsequent date I have been on after, I'm like, how do I act?
1: Yeah, tell them what happened.
0: Carson, before we do anything, Carson, let's say there's only enough room to go single file line at a restaurant in between tables. Mm-hmm. Do you go first or do you go second? You as a lady.
2: If I was on a date, I am assuming I go first. I feel like the man goes behind, that he has my six.
0: Okay. What about when you're leaving?
2: Oh.
0: Like, in other words, you will reach the door first.
2: Mm-hmm. Okay. So.
0: Still the same? You would want the guy behind you?
2: Yeah, I think so.
1: Okay. Okay, go ahead.
0: All right. Yeah. So here's the problem I ran into. Went out on a date. Things were great. Things were going really, really well with this person. For some reason, we're leaving, and I'm like, well, I need to get to the door first to hold the door open for her.
2: Okay.
0: So I sneak around one of the tables to get around and lead to get to the door.
2: Okay.
0: So I do, and I get to the door, and she goes, you never, ever lead the way. You let the lady shine.
2: And
0: I was like, huh? She said, My dad would kick your butt right now for seeing you step in front of a lady.
1: To go open the door for you?
0: And I'm like, well, I had to get to the door. She goes, you wait. The lady will wait at the door. What is going on? And I'm like, I feel so stupid. I'm like,
1: She said that.
0: Things were going, like, we had never had any weirdness at all. And there was not even a yellow flag. Everything was green all the way until this, and I was like, what the... Literally, it bugged me the whole way home, and I was like,
2: the lady shine.
0: Yeah, I'm like...
2: No, you ran in front of her to open a door, to do something chivalrous, gentlemanly, and this was a problem.
0: I led the way, and that was the thing.
2: And I don't hate it when a guy, like, I don't know, take my hand in your big paw... And take me through. I like that.
0: If you're at a concert, and here's the thing, because when I was married, anytime we would be somewhere crowded, I would lead the way and make room so she didn't have to sit there and push people out of the way.
2: Yeah. It's
0: nice. So again, but I mean, is that violating the rule? I mean, the whole thing has had me messed up lately.
2: Man, you have... I don't know where you're finding these women, because I get it. I'm a tough cookie.
1: I know why. Because they're hot.
2: They're hot. That's the problem.
1: Hot.
2: Yeah, you keep these hot girls ever told them they're
1: that's
2: wrong.
1: Right. That's right.
2: Oh, they never had to develop a personality. They're not funny.
1: Maybe
0: that's the problem.
1: Yeah, I'm telling you.

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0: Everyone wants someone else to stand up and educate the people, and that is what Bubba is here for today. Good morning.
1: Thank you, Big D, for that wonderful intro. I must say, I think there's a lot of people. I think there are a lot of people that do not understand how red lights and stoplights work.
0: I agree.
1: So when you're pulling up to the light, there are little sensors. Usually it's a magnetic sensor that is embedded under the concrete at the light. If you ever notice when they do repairs, sometimes they have to cut it out and do a little work on it, and it leaves like a little rectangular or a little square patch of repair, and you'll see it and you go, oh, what's that for? It's to let you know that that's underneath that is where it is. So when you have somebody who pulls up to a stoplight and they're a car and a half behind the line, they never get close enough to the sensor for the sensor to know that a car is there.
0: Now, I will say, is this tag team?
1: Is this what?
0: Tag team, can you tag me in for a second?
1: Yeah, absolutely. Okay. Big D.
0: We double tapped. Did we undo it? What did we have? Also, a lot of those, you're right about the things, but it's some of them don't have plates in the thing. It's a camera, and the camera is in the red light, and like sometimes you'll see it, and it's showing whether there's a car in that place. It's like an image thing.
1: Yeah, it detects.
0: Not always weight, but yeah.
1: So there's a lot, and there also were the pressure plates, too, that were there as well. So just a basic thing is, I'm not saying get all the way on top of the line. Like some people, they go over the line. You're over the line! Sorry, I did that just for you.
0: It's a league game.
1: Get up to the line.
0: Yeah, don't be that guy.
1: Because again, you want the metal to in your car frame the to sensor, track the sensors
0: clearly that's what you should do.
1: Because the
0: line is right there. Why would you stop a car link back?
1: Call it crazy, but they put a line there for a reason.
0: Jeez.
1: Anyway, just a little heads up. Sometimes someone has to step up and say the words, and we did it today. Thank you.
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10: North Country weather.
11: Today will be partly sunny and pleasant with a high of 79. Tonight will be partly cloudy with a low of 54. Tomorrow expect partly sunny skies with a high of 82. Tomorrow night will bring cloudy conditions with a chance of a thundershower in spots in the evening, followed by a couple of thunderstorms a little late. The low will be 63. With your AccuWeather forecast, I'm meteorologist Joe Lundberg.
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0: Bitch Don't Tell On Me from Jason Aldean. Don't sell me out. And we're Big D and Bubba.
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1: Hey, what alterations do you guys have asked for at restaurants?
2: No onions.
1: Oh, wow. That's funny. I made the list. I have a list of the top.
0: I'm trying to think if I ever ask for anything.
1: I don't think you do. Yeah, you wouldn't be. You're the guy. Yeah, you're like, whatever. I'll just eat it how it is.
0: Now, sometimes I'll ask for them to bring stuff. I'm like, hot sauce, bring some Tabasco or something. But yeah, that's not an alteration.
2: Yeah. That's a condiment.
0: Yeah.
1: How about you guys? Anything?
3: You're not going to like this, D, but whenever I get a burger, I always check to see if the restaurant has goat cheese. Because a goat cheese burger... is so gross.
1: It's so gross.
4: Mine's onions. Same one.
1: No onions. Yeah.
0: No onions, and he likes goat cheese.
1: The top ones are number one is no onions, is number one that people alter. Dressing on the side is a big one.
0: Mm-hmm. Yeah. Oh, you know, normally, I'll do that for wings. I'll do that because I like my wings naked, to dip them.
1: Meat, same. Me too.
0: But is that considered a condiment at that point? If it's on the side?
1: No, it's an alteration.
2: Yeah,
1: though.
2: You are modifying the way that they make it.
1: French fries instead of veggies.
2: Guilty.
1: Yeah. Also, don't even try tricking me with those dumb sweet potato fries, please.
0: Well, I like a sweet potato fry.
1: Oh, yeah. That's what all people who like them say.
0: With mustard.
1: No cilantro made the list.
2: Oh, a friend of mine, that's absolutely
1: tastes like
2: soap. Yep.
1: Tastes like soap.
0: I don't get that. Yep. I love me
1: so half cilantro. Of the population, cilantro tastes like soap. Mm-hmm. And the other, everyone else, that's a weird thing.
0: So to those of you who have it tasting like soap,
1: no cheese is one.
2: I mean, good for y'all, but
0: yeah. Who does that?
1: No mayo.
2: Fair.
0: Well, that's you.
1: That's me. No tomatoes.
0: That's me. Yeah. I'll do that sometimes.
4: It depends.
1: And one, it's extra, what is it asked for?
2: Ketchup.
1: Extra cheese. No.
0: Extra fries.
1: Pickles.
0: Extra pickles.
1: Extra pickles. Oh. Yeah.

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2: Here's what's happening in North Country News. In reaction to a recent spate of violence, one Watertown City Council member is proposing to have the Neighborhood Watch become a city government program. Watertown's Neighborhood Watch program has about 200 members, and Councilmember Shane Garibant thinks that it could deter more crime if they fell under a public safety commission that would meet with police and the city council. Other council members say this has been tried in the past and runs into liability issues. A cash infusion for infrastructure is coming to Jefferson, St. Lawrence, and Lewis counties. On Thursday, Governor Hochul announced a total of $38 million for 49 projects across the state. In Jefferson County, $1 million is going to the Village of Clayton for utility extensions to support development of new workforce housing. The city of Ogdensburg was awarded $500,000 to build a covered pavilion and restroom at the St. Lawrence River's Morissette Park. And the village of Port Lydon is getting $500,000 for sidewalk and drainage along West Main Street and Elm Street. Time is running short to go to the city of Watertown pools. The Park and Recreation Department has announced that the Flynn Pool will have its final day on Wednesday, August 26th. The Thompson Park Pool will be open daily through Monday, August 31st. Then it's going to be closed from September 1st to the 4th. And then Thompson Park will open again for Labor Day weekend from September 5th through 7th and then closed for the season. The IGA grocery store in Potsdam is closing. The only official word has come from a social media post announcing a closing sale with 20% off in-stock inventory while supplies last, but not giving an actual closing date. Now, according to 7 News, the 14 people who work there will be out of jobs, but they don't know yet when that will happen or whether they would be offered work at other nearby stores. There's no word yet on a reason for the closure. With North Country News, I'm Claire Beverly.
1: Big D and Bubba will be right back on the Eagle.
0: Jeep lovers, this is the event you've been waiting for. 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
11: Today will be partly sunny and pleasant with a high of 79. Tonight will be partly cloudy with a low of 54. Tomorrow expect partly sunny skies with a high of 82. Tomorrow night will bring cloudy conditions with a chance of a thundershower in spots in the evening, followed by a couple of thunderstorms in the late. The low will be 63. With your AccuWeather forecast, I'm meteorologist Joe Lundberg.
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13: Hey, it's Big D and Bubba on New Country 100.7 The Eagle. And you wouldn't have it any other way, right? Good morning. It's Big D and Bubba.

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1: So high school football season rolling up on us, and Schaefer is going back into the booth.
2: Yeah.
3: He's doing that
2: after a couple years off.
1: So what is your role in? Are you the play-by-play?
2: I'll be play-by-play this time, so I'll be calling.
1: Do you prefer that?
0: Were you color before?
2: I've done both. I've done sidelines. I've done all of it.
0: So the play-by-play guys, when it goes, it's third down and 10, and so-and-so is in the huddle, and blah, blah. I don't know.
2: Yes.
0: Well, yeah, no, it's fine. Hey, look, I know my lane. I said it. But that's the guy who just basically tells you what's going on.
2: Yes.
0: And the color guy tells you,
2: will explain the play better, or if there's something that they observe that they think's noteworthy, they'll jump in there and tell you.
0: Like what Tony Romo was doing, and
4: okay, Jim.
2: Sorry. That was Tony Romo.
1: Okay.
5: Yeah, maybe stick to play-by-play. I did that for you, Bubba. I did that for you.
1: So do you do the thing where you write it all out, the play? It's like a sheet of names.
2: Yeah, basically like a spreadsheet.
1: On both sides?
2: Yeah.
1: Or whatever?
2: Mm-hmm.
1: I've seen how they do. I get another guy who does that.
5: Do you get with the kids to make sure you pronounce their names right?
2: I usually get, if I don't get with the kids, I'll get with some kind of information director of some sort or some coach.
1: Do they ever tell you don't say something or stay away from this? Or
2: sometimes.
1: Yeah. Really? For what?
5: Oh, yeah.
2: Yeah, over the years, it's just kind of if there's a family situation or something going on that you may know about in the background, but they don't want it to be out in the public
0: airwaves.
2: Like
0: the dad's being invested for arson.
5: No.
2: Sometimes it's like a mom dealing with cancer or something like that.
5: Oh, that got sad.
0: Oh, and they say don't bring that stuff up.
2: Don't bring something up. Sometimes you'll just have information that you'll know casually that they'll just say, hey, they don't want this to be.
0: Yeah.
1: All right, well, good. Well, welcome in. This is your go time.
2: Yes, sir.
1: The season's going.
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0: Hey, it's Big D and Bubba. 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
4: Today will be partly sunny and pleasant with a high of 79. Tonight will be partly cloudy with a low of 54. Tomorrow expect partly sunny skies with a high of 82. Tomorrow night will bring cloudy conditions with a chance of a thundershower in spots in the evening, followed by a couple of thunderstorms in the late. The low will be 63 with your AccuWeather forecast. I'm meteorologist Joe Lundberg.
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0: 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We head towards the end of the week.
1: Come on, it's Friday. People want to dance.
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0: 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Shane Proffitt is going to be on the show. He's our guest, and he'll be joining us next.
1: Hello.
2: Hi there. Good morning.
1: It's my birthday today, and I'm turning 11.
0: Oh, well, happy birthday. 11th birthday.
2: Wow.
1: Yeah.
2: Nice. Who are you?
1: I'm Tucker.
0: I knew it was Tucker. I knew it.
2: I felt it. Yeah, I felt it, Tucker. So what do you hope you get for your birthday?
1: I don't know yet. I have a birthday party, and I have 7 of my friends come to my birthday party.
0: Oh, well, that's cool. It's always nice to have your friends over, and even cooler whenever they're there with cake.
1: Yeah, ice cream cake.
0: Oh, even better.
2: Your Bubba will be there. Can we come to your party?
1: Yeah.
0: Tucker, you're cool. And enjoy being 11. 12 is really fun, too. 13 gets even funner. 14 is a little weird. 15's fun. 16 fun. 17 fun. And everything after that is just crazy awesome.
1: Yay.
0: Yay. Lots to look forward to.
2: We'll see you at the party. Ask your dad what kind of whiskey he likes. All right. Have a wonderful... have a great birthday. Thank you, buddy.
1: Bye.

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3: What up?
0: What are you doing, man?
1: Hey, brother.
3: How are y'all?
1: We're good. Hey, let's don't dilly-dally. Let's play it. This is the new one from Shane Proffitt. It's called Long Live Country. Shane's our guest. We're coming right back.

0: new one from Shane Provitt called Long Live Country. Long Live Country. Dude, first off, good to talk to you again. We haven't, I think the last time we talked, you brought duck meat, maybe?
1: No, we've seen him since then.
0: Has it been?
2: Oh, you've seen me since.
1: Yeah.
2: See, this is, look.
0: What? What did I do?
2: Is this what I mean to you? You can't even remember the last time that we hung out.
1: Actually, the last time yes. we hung out, you came by, and it was whenever Long Live Country was first. I mean, like, it was fresh off the out of the mastering studio. Mm. And you shared it with us.
2: And I brought Leonard.
1: Yes.
0: That's right.
1: Leonard, by the way, is full grown now.
2: You know what's crazy? He just had his first birthday last week.
0: No. What? Did you and Chloe... By the way, congratulations on the engagement to Chloe.
2: Thank you. We get married in a month and a half.
0: Oh. Yeah. Well, I'll tell you what. I'm glad you brought that up. I'm glad I brought it up that you could bring it up. Shane Provitt is with us. We are going to see how well he knows his... fiance.
1: What?
0: A little pre-newlywed game.
1: You know the answers?
0: Coming up. Well,
2: wait, how in the hell?
0: Well, Shane, I know.
1: Shane.
0: This is confusing. I get it. But we're all going to figure it out together. Shane Provitt is our guest. And we're going to be calling someone on the way next. Hang on.
2: Oh my gosh. No way.

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1: Shane Provitt is joining us, and his new song is out. It's called Long Live Country. And, hey, we want to introduce you to Chloe. Here's Chloe.
2: Chloe!
1: Hello, Chloe. Welcome to the show.
2: Hello.
0: Chloe, welcome to the show.
3: Oh, my gosh.
1: All right.
2: Hi, Shane.
3: This is crazy. Hey, honey, how are you?
1: All right, so
0: Shane Provitt and his soon-to-be betrothed, Chloe, are on the phone.
1: So, Shane, I'm going to ask you a couple of questions, and let's see how well you do. It's kind of a pre-newlywed game.
4: All right.
1: Where did you guys go on your first date, and what did you eat?
4: Our first date was at Legend Steakhouse in Columbia, Tennessee.
1: And you had
4: What?
1: You had a steak?
4: Yeah, I did. Chloe had, she either had a salad or pasta, I think.
1: Chloe, let's go to you. Where was your first date?
2: Legend Steakhouse. Shane did, in fact, have a steak. I had a chicken pesto flatbread.
4: I don't know about that.
2: And Shane
4: is that not
2: said
4: pasta?
2: He did steak. No, it's a flatbread, like a pizza.
4: They don't even have pizza. You're lying.
0: No, it's a flatbread. It's not a pizza.
4: God, they don't have pizza there. I know the menu.
1: God, you're so dense. Flatbread is pizza, you goofball.
0: Hey, also, Shane, when she says one thing, you go, okay.
1: All right, sure, got it.
4: That's
1: thank
4: right,
1: you,
4: honey.
1: Shane, where and when did you officially meet each other, and who made the first move?
4: Third and Lindsley. I was actually playing y'all's show.
0: I remember that.
4: Third and Lindsley.
1: Oh, y'all met at our show?
0: Yeah.
4: Yes.
1: I didn't know that. Okay.
4: Yeah, I mean, y'all don't even know. I mean, y'all are like Cupid.
0: I knew this. I had the little arrow.
1: Chloe's.
4: I made the first move, and then she followed up. But I played hard to get on Instagram. I didn't follow her back for quite a while.
0: What? Why? You wanted to be...
4: I was playing hard to get, man.
0: Oh.
1: Chloe, is all this true?
2: I mean... There's a version of truth to it. Uh-huh. It was at the Third and Lindsley show. Uh-huh. I think I followed you the following day after. So after the
4: followed
2: show,
4: that night.
2: Shane was offering us moonshine. And I don't think I participated.
0: In the moonshine?
2: I don't think I've had a sip. Did I?
4: Yeah, you absolutely did. It was a peach cobbler.
2: So yeah.
4: You were
2: Shane
4: like, oh my gosh,
2: had the
4: so
2: first
4: good.
2: Move. But as much as he wants to play hard to get, he was swiping up on everything that I was posting.
0: Oh,
4: all right. But here's the deal. I invited her to I told her I would fly her to Tortuga. I played Tortuga like the next week.
1: Yeah.
4: I told her I would fly her to Tortuga and get her own hotel room.
1: Oh.
4: And she declined.
1: Oh, yeah.
0: Yeah.
1: Because that's
0: red
1: a creepy
0: flag.
1: Move. That's a
0: that
1: creepy
0: is very
1: move.
0: Creepy.
2: Red flag. Thank you, guys.
1: Jeez.
0: I'm going to fly
1: I'm
0: you, girl. I just met.
1: Let's go. I'm an artist. I play music. Y'all, you want to go somewhere? I'll take you somewhere, girl.
4: Oh, nothing like
2: I'm also from Florida, so it was very, like,
1: okay.
2: You know,
1: yeah,
2: not
1: I'm
2: a
1: fine. I'm fine.
4: Well, and it's not like I was going to fly her in a private jet. I was going to buy her Southwest.
2: Southwest through and through.
4: Probably with my point.
0: With his point. He gets a companion ticket.
4: Tight me.
1: Man, I get the points with the card. It's great. Chloe, congratulations on y'all getting married coming up. And I know you're busy with this, with all that stuff. Congratulations.
2: Oh, thank
4: you.
2: So
4: what do you mean?
0: Shane, what do you have to do other than say yes, dear?
4: Oh,
2: Shane's, I've been delegating some things to Shane, so he's been a help too.
5: Has he actually gone through with everything?
2: Yeah.
1: Oh, wow. Okay.
5: All right, he's a keeper.
4: Here's the deal. I don't want our wedding to be a surprise.
1: All right.
4: You know what I mean? I feel like that's a good fiance.
5: All right. And what is the theme of the groom's cake?
2: Oh, we're not doing a groom's
4: cake. What are you talking about? I get my own cake?
1: You're supposed to.
2: We just have one big cake.
5: And it's her choice.
1: Welcome to Married Life. You can find him on Instagram, The Shane Prophet. The new song is called Long Live Country. And congratulations, you guys, on the engagement. And we love you both, and we wish you all the best.
2: Oh, thank you. We love you.
4: Thank you so much. Carly, I'll pick up Jersey Mike's on the way home. I love you.
2: Love you.
1: See you guys.
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16: Today will be partly sunny and pleasant with a high of 79. Tonight will be partly cloudy with a low of 54. Tomorrow expect partly sunny skies with a high of 82. Tomorrow night will bring cloudy conditions with a chance of a thundershower in spots in the evening, followed by a couple of thunderstorms a little late. The low will be 63 with your AccuWeather forecast. I'm meteorologist Joe Lundberg.
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0: Reporter's Jordan Davis saying, turn this truck around with Big D and Bubba. 1-800-667-8686. 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
2: Hey, good morning, Jim.
1: Hey, what's up, dude?
2: Just loving life, my friend. Loving life.
0: I like that. That's a good answer.
1: Yeah. You headed to work?
2: I'm at work right now, sitting in the driveway at a customer's house.
1: Oh, yeah?
0: You doing house calls, pool, HVAC?
1: You're a pool cleaner boy? What? Who says that? Pool cleaning boy? I'm sorry. Excuse me.
0: He's a French maid.
2: Yeah.
1: What, do you clean HVACs?
2: No, I don't do HVAC. I do handyman service for the governor.
0: Oh, nice. Everybody needs a good handyman.
1: Nice. Well, all right. Well, listen, it's good talking to you, man. And hopefully you don't get too many weirdos that you have to go into their house. That's always going to be weird. The smell. Everyone's house smells different.
2: I think I'm the only weirdo out there.
1: Probably. All right, brothers. Good talking to you, man.
2: Bye. Hey, it's not.

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2: Here's what's happening in North Country News. In reaction to a recent spate of violence, one Watertown City Council member is proposing to have the Neighborhood Watch become a city government program. Watertown's Neighborhood Watch program has about 200 members, and Councilmember Shane Garibant thinks that it could deter more crime if they fell under a public safety commission that would meet with police and the city council. Other council members say this has been tried in the past and runs into liability issues. A cash infusion for infrastructure is coming to Jefferson, St. Lawrence, and Lewis counties. On Thursday, Governor Hochul announced a total of $38 million for 49 projects across the state. In Jefferson County, $1 million is going to the Village of Clayton for utility extensions to support development of new workforce housing. The city of Ogdensburg was awarded $500,000 to build a covered pavilion and restroom at the St. Lawrence River's Morissette Park. And the village of Port Lydon is getting $500,000 for sidewalk and drainage along West Main Street and Elm Street. Time is running short to go to the city of Watertown pools. The Park and Recreation Department has announced that the Flynn Pool will have its final day on Wednesday, August 26th. The Thompson Park Pool will be open daily through Monday, August 31st. Then it's going to be closed from September 1st to the 4th. And then Thompson Park will open again for Labor Day weekend from September 5th through 7th and then closed for the season. The IGA grocery store in Potsdam is closing. The only official word has come from a social media post announcing a closing sale with 20% off in-stock inventory while supplies last, but not giving an actual closing date. Now, according to 7 News, the 14 people who work there will be out of jobs, but they don't know yet when that will happen or whether they would be offered work at other nearby stores. There's no word yet on a reason for the closure. With North Country News, I'm Claire Beverly.
1: Big D and Bubba will be right back on the Eagle.
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10: Today will be partly sunny and pleasant with a high of 79. Tonight will be partly cloudy with a low of 54. Tomorrow expect partly sunny skies with a high of 82. Tomorrow night will bring cloudy conditions with a chance of a thundershower in spots in the evening, followed by a couple of thunderstorms in the late. The low will be 63 with your AccuWeather forecast. I'm meteorologist Joe Lundberg.
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12: Big shout out to the 10th Mountain. 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
1: Carson, what's happening with you?
2: Hey, I had a question for Bubba this morning. Are you on Bumble? Is that one of the dating apps you're on? Did you see the big change?
0: Yes, and I love it.
2: Yes.
0: Love it.
2: So, D, Bumble, when it was set up.
1: Height requirement?
2: When Bumble was set up, it was set up so women had to initiate a conversation.
0: So, if they liked you and you liked them, you still had to wait.
2: Yeah, you had to wait for the woman to start the conversation. Hmm. Well, now they've gotten rid of that. So, the man can initiate messaging.
1: All right.
2: This is brand new.
0: That's where I'm best.
3: So like, now it's just every other dating app?
2: Exactly.
0: No, because, okay, so you initiate, and then you now have to wait up to 72 hours for them to reply.
1: So what do you mean you're great at this?
0: Oh, no, because ask Carson. Most guys don't know how to start a conversation.
2: Do you want to know the question I get most often on a dating app?
1: I like this game. I want to play. Probably, who's your favorite? What kind of music do you like?
2: Boy, aren't you ambitiously positive.
1: Oh, wow.
2: You know what I get?
1: You free?
2: What's up, Carson?
1: What's up?
2: That's right. That's how they start a conversation.
0: W-Y-D. What's up, Carson?
2: Yep.
0: It's
2: literally sup.
0: I will literally read their profile, mm-hmm. and I'll pick one thing, and I'll just talk about that, and I'll try to get something relatable.
2: Bubba creates actual conversation on the apps, which is, he's got to be in the 0.4%.
1: Yeah. Well, he's been doing what he does.
2: Right, which is why he's great at it.
1: Yeah, but who are you dating? Not anyone. What's going on with your stuff?
0: Bubble has changed. And it's much better because now the guy can lead. The guy should lead the way he should lead, you know? So you get to say the first words now, dudes.
4: Forget the working blues. Let the good times roll. It's finally Friday with Big D and Bubba.
0: Hey, it's Big D and Bubba. 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
0: Instead, what if your decision to call a sober ride actually changed your world for the better?
1: Be smart. 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
0: Hey, it's Big D and Bubba. 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
5: Today will be partly sunny and pleasant with a high of 79. Tonight will be partly cloudy with a low of 54. Tomorrow expect partly sunny skies with a high of 82. Tomorrow night will bring cloudy conditions with a chance of a thundershower in spots in the evening, followed by a couple of thunderstorms in the late. The low will be 63. With your AccuWeather forecast, I'm meteorologist Joe Lundberg.
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1: I'm really happy for you. I'm let you finish.
2: How is Gabby for?
0: Yes, it's Friday.
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0: Boston with Big D and Bubba.
1: Hey, what's up, Carson? Good morning.
2: Good morning. You guys know that I play trivia every week.
1: Yes.
2: And it's just my one little relaxation get-together, but I do take it kind of seriously.
1: Because you're good at it.
2: Yes, yes, I do. There's pride in it. So the other night, they asked a question, and it was you had to name the year, and it was this century. The Broncos win the Super Bowl. In what year? And okay. I, of course, know that because I am a huge Peyton Manning fan.
1: Okay.
2: It was Super Bowl 50. It was 2016.
1: Wow.
2: So we're waiting for, I know. So we're waiting for the girl to read the answer, and she's taking forever because she's trying to be an actress. She's trying to get up there.
1: Just tell us who won Idol.
2: Thank you. Right. Thank you. Yes. Thank you. And so I've had enough. I snapped. And because she wasn't our usual trivia host, I go, I miss Landon.
1: What'd you say?
2: Landon is the name of our trivia.
0: I miss Landon.
2: I miss Landon. Landon. Okay. Yes, she gets so, like, she and I know this girl, so I just thought she'd take it as a joke, but no, she got real, real big offended. And she goes, well, then I'm glad to tell you that you're not getting any points because you're wrong.
1: Oh, uh-uh.
2: The answer's 2015, and I'm like, it is not.
1: It
2: became the scream.
0: You got in a shouting match with the trivia host?
2: I did, and she's like, well, I'll look right now.
1: Oh, yeah, you better look.
2: Then her face falls because she realizes she had used Google AI.
1: Uh-huh.
2: And it gave her she was trying to figure out who won the 2015 Super Bowl, but it took the 2015 season. So I get where it screwed it up.
1: Yep.
2: And all this to say, A, I am a terrible person,
1: not
2: and this
1: at
2: girl
1: all.
2: Is real, real mad. But B, y'all can't trust AI.
1: No.
2: It's so wrong.
1: It is.
2: Give you a Super Bowl winner.
0: It's going to get worse and worse as time goes on because it just continues to feed from this Erroneous Slop.
2: Yes.
0: Which, by the way, is a great band name. Erroneous Slop.
1: you're right. I would see them.
2: I could see them slop. On a t-shirt.
1: Yeah,
2: I'd be in a
1: I don't want to go. I'll just take the shirt. Do they have three? I'll take a hat.
2: Three.

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1: Hey, what's up? Good morning.
2: Good morning. My name is Daniel Crowley.
1: Hey, Daniel.
0: Yeah, we were just looking at your email there, David.
1: Oh, Daniel. That you're Daniel.
0: Daniel, yeah.
1: Oh, Daniel, I'm so glad you called. So glad
2: you're knocking the hustle.
3: Go ahead.
0: Knocking the hustle. Yeah. So, first of all,
2: you can't tell me.
0: Wait.
2: Wait a second.
0: Daniel, I'm turning you off. Daniel, turn. Hold on. Hang on. We got to give a little backup here. So Daniel wrote us an email because I was talking about selling it was a thing that I had gotten from Pier 1 Imports years ago. It's never been used. It was going to be, you know, it was one of those things when I was married. My wife was like, we have to have it. You buy it. And so it never did anything.
2: I'm not done.
0: So anyway, I'm going to sell it. So I get on Facebook Marketplace, list it for $100. I have somebody who says, I'm going to come get it for $100. He shows up, offers me $40, and I'm like, no. He's like, I forgot the rest of the cash. No, you didn't. The guy came to undercut me is what happened.
2: He had the cash in his pocket. You know that, right?
0: Right, yeah, okay.
1: Of course, Daniel. We know that.
0: And I called his bluff.
2: Of course he had the $100. But you knocked his hustle. You can't tell me y'all are junk tinkers. You go out and you buy something for $12 that somebody paid 50 cents for.
0: Let me tell you, this thing was several hundred dollars when I bought it, 15 years ago. So continue.
2: But you're not with your wife anymore, right?
0: No, but I still paid money for it.
2: $20.
0: I still paid for it. It doesn't matter if she's with me or not.
2: So much money in your pocket, you was whining and crying over $60.
3: Yeah.
0: Dude, I made a deal. If you make a deal with someone, you're saying that we're bad because I let the guy leave without taking that extra $60 that he agreed to pay.
2: No, don't get me wrong, but you knocked the hustle.
0: What are you talking about?
1: There's no hustle. That's just being dishonest. Somebody else could have wanted it.
2: No, it's not. It's like, so you're telling me that every time that you go out and buy something, you always pay full price for it.
1: I don't haggle with people at Walmart.
0: I'm not my dad.
2: You don't haggle with people at all?
1: No.
0: At Walmart, they're not going to haggle with
1: you. Are you my father?
2: I mean, you're a radio. Y'all are superstars.
0: Daniel, we run our own little company, you know? I mean, there's all kinds of stuff. Do you know how much healthcare costs? I mean, you have no idea. Okay, but you're not going to guilt me into saying that I'm wrong for this guy agreeing.
2: No, I'm not trying to guilt you to say. I'm just saying you knocked his hustle. You faulted him for just trying to hustle a little bit. It's like when you go to buy a used car, they say $3,500. You know you have the $3,500, but you're at least going to try to get it for $2,700.
0: Well, Daniel, this wasn't a used car. It was furniture that had never been used.
1: It also doesn't work. Doesn't always work, Daniel.
2: $75, we done, good to go, and you'd have been happy. You could have took one of them new girlfriends out on a date.
0: He didn't counter offer me.
2: Because you said that's how much it costs to take a woman out on a date to $75.
0: Yeah.
2: I do listen to the radio show every day, all day. He didn't counter offer me.
0: He didn't. He just said, oh, well, okay, well, see you later, man. Let me go run to the store and go get the money or whatever and go to the bank.
2: But why didn't you try to hustle him back?
0: Because I wasn't trying to hustle. I don't want to hustle. We made a deal. He said he would pay $100, and then he reneged on that.
2: Oh, come on.
0: Look, Daniel, I appreciate you, man. We love you, man. We love you, bro. Take care.
1: Okay, bye-bye.
2: All right, goodbye.

0: And it's Friday morning with Big D and Bubba.
1: Hey, do what so many people are doing, hearing us talk about the weight loss supplement Lean, L-E-A-N, Lean. It is, well, for one, there's no needle. And that goes a long way.
2: That's
1: ways.
2: Like the best part.
1: There's no needle. 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
1: If you like Pictionary, I've got you. Pictionary on Netflix.
3: Oh.
2: Do you have it on there? Like
1: Garrett,
2: a game?
1: I thought of you. Yep.
4: I'm not allowed to play Pictionary.
1: Oh, I bet.
2: Why are you not allowed to play Pictionary?
1: Because he's an artist.
3: He wins.
1: Yeah, you would guess it every single time. It's so well done. Some of those games on Netflix, if you don't know, Netflix has a game section, and your phone turns into your controller. So you just have the QR code, and you turn your camera on or whatever and click it, and you get the app, and so you got it, and then you can move or whatever. So your phone, when it's your turn, it turns into a little canvas, and you have different colors. It's like Microsoft, like Paint.
2: What was that game that was out several years ago that you would do that? It was like...
3: Oh, D.
1: Oh,
3: yeah, remember that game?
1: Yeah.
2: And you would play over
1: would
2: text
1: draw.
2: Messages.
1: Yeah.
2: Draw some. It was called Draw Some.
1: Yeah. That was fun. That was a great little game, yeah. But yeah, it's so good. It's so fun. You can, you know, and
2: are you playing against other people?
1: You can. Yeah, I think you have to.
2: Online, or is it other people in
3: your house?
1: Oh, yeah, I think just in the house. I don't think it's online.
2: And do you draw actually on your screen?
1: Yeah, it's a great
2: or
1: game.
2: Or you just point it at the TV and...
1: No, on your screen, on your phone. Use your finger, like you're just like on your screen.
2: Yeah.
1: And, you just do it and draw it and be nuts. Like, great for like parties and stuff like that. If you got like, kids and you want to like get them, keep them entertained or something like that. Check it out. But yeah, there's a lot of, it's gotten that whole industry is exploding. The interactive gaming part for Netflix and online things that uses your phone as your thing. So anyway,
2: they don't ever want you to turn their app off.
1: Yeah, exactly right.
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11: North Country weather.
12: This afternoon will be partly sunny and pleasant with a high of 79. Tonight, expect partly cloudy skies with a low of 54. Tomorrow will be partly sunny with a high of 82. Tomorrow night, it will be cloudy with a chance of a thundershower in spots in the evening, followed by a couple of thunderstorms late. The low will be 65. With your AccuWeather forecast, I'm meteorologist Joe Lundberg.
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1: Big shout out to all the men and women listening to us on the base Fort Drum. 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

0: Stooge.
1: That's Kane Brown and Backseat Driver. Good morning. We're Big D and Bubba. Thanks so much for having us on this Friday morning.
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2: What's up, Carson? Good morning.
3: Good morning. I screwed up. I'm telling you now, I screwed up. I was out a few weeks ago with a few friends of mine. Prosecco was drunk. And
2: you were drunk?
3: I'd had a few.
1: Yeah, she was drinking Prosecco.
3: I was drinking
1: Not
3: Prosecco.
1: Not actual Prosecco being drunk.
3: Yeah, no. I imbibed. And try to put as classy a spin on this as possible. And toward the end of our time together, some guy...
1: Are you married?
3: God, that would be...
2: Are you missing it too?
3: Wow, that would have been amazing. Some guy came in toward the end and we had the only seat available at our table and my friend offered it to him. And he and I start talking because I will talk to a tree at any time. But oh, when I've had a few, I am especially friendly. And somehow I invited this... I'm going to read his Instagram profile. Best-selling author, keynote speaker, tech founder. I told him he should come on our show.
2: Carson,
3: and talk.
2: Was he cute?
3: I mean, he's ish.
1: Okay.
3: But I was fascinated at the time by everything he was telling me that he was doing, and I realized it was the bubbles that were making me happy.
2: So we have a guy coming on.
3: I haven't committed to it yet, but he might have just followed up with me saying, "Hey, girl, I'm in town."
2: Dang,
1: perfect
2: Carson.
1: Podcast guest.
2: Jeez,
3: yeah,
2: seriously?
3: Can we do a podcast with him?
1: Yeah. Hey, tell us about drunk Carson.
3: Okay.
2: Because we'll learn
1: about that by just listening to the podcast at quarter speed.
2: When he gets here, we're going to play him this entire conversation.
1: Except for the part where you rate him. We're going to leave that part off.
2: So, hey, you never know, man. Maybe this is, How I Met Your Mother or whatever.
3: No, he has a girlfriend. And
2: you still threw us out there for
3: I really thought he was interesting in the moment when my brain was submerged.
2: Did you know he had a girl?
3: Yes.
2: When you did you know when you invited him on the show?
3: I did. Because I'm not that girl. I actually, believe it or not, I don't use our show to try to, like, pick up dudes. I really thought, like, this
2: Bubba
3: guy is...
2: Bubba does. Hey.

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2: Here's what's happening in North Country News. In reaction to a recent spate of violence, one Watertown City Council member is proposing to have the Neighborhood Watch become a city government program. Watertown's Neighborhood Watch program has about 200 members, and Councilmember Shane Garibant thinks that it could deter more crime if they fell under a public safety commission that would meet with police and the city council. Other council members say this has been tried in the past and runs into liability issues. A cash infusion for infrastructure is coming to Jefferson, St. Lawrence, and Lewis counties. On Thursday, Governor Hochul announced a total of $38 million for 49 projects across the state. In Jefferson County, $1 million is going to the Village of Clayton for utility extensions to support development of new workforce housing. The city of Ogdensburg was awarded $500,000 to build a covered pavilion and restroom at the St. Lawrence River's Morissette Park. And the village of Port Lydon is getting $500,000 for sidewalk and drainage along West Main Street and Elm Street. Time is running short to go to the City of Watertown pools. The Park and Recreation Department has announced that the Flynn Pool will have its final day on Wednesday, August 26th. The Thompson Park Pool will be open daily through Monday, August 31st. Then it's going to be closed from September 1st to the 4th. And then Thompson Park will open again for Labor Day weekend from September 5th through 7th and then close for the season. The IGA grocery store in Potsdam is closing. The only official word has come from a social media post announcing a closing sale with 20% off in-stock inventory while supplies last, but not giving an actual closing date. Now, according to 7 News, the 14 people who work there will be out of jobs, but they don't know yet when that will happen or whether they would be offered work at other nearby stores. There's no word yet on a reason for the closure. With North Country News, I'm Claire Beverly.
3: Big D and Bubba will be right back on the Eagle.
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9: This afternoon will be partly sunny and pleasant with a high of 79. Tonight, expect partly cloudy skies with a low of 54. Tomorrow will be partly sunny with a high of 82. Tomorrow night, it will be cloudy with a chance of a thundershower in spots in the evening, followed by a couple of thunderstorms late. The low will be 65. With your AccuWeather forecast, I'm meteorologist Joe Lundberg. 100.

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1: This afternoon will be partly sunny and pleasant with a high of 79. Tonight, expect partly cloudy skies with a low of 54. Tomorrow will be partly sunny with a high of 82. Tomorrow night, it will be cloudy with a chance of a thundershower in spots in the evening, followed by a couple of thunderstorms late. The low will be 65. With your AccuWeather forecast, I'm meteorologist Joe Lundberg. 100.3.

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1: Why are you so sad, Bubba?
0: All right. I know I'm not the only one.
1: Is this really sad or is this going to be
0: no,
1: like
0: this
1: dumb
0: is
1: sad?
0: Really sad.
1: Okay.
0: So you ever see somebody walking a dog that looks exactly like your dead dog? No?
1: I mean, maybe. Yeah.
0: Dude, I was at this place yesterday, and I look up, and down the hall is a golden doodle.
1: I just can't.
0: No, I'm just saying. It's a golden doodle. Yeah. It looked just like Jake. It looked just like, I mean, same size, same weight, same dopey look in his eyes.
1: That energy and all that.
0: Exactly.
2: It looked like a golden doodle.
0: It was a golden doodle. I mean, but it was like the perfect, it was like same, his clone.
1: Yeah, yeah.
0: And so I'm walking towards it, and we're walking towards each other, and we're 50 feet. 45 feet, 40 feet, and I keep looking him in the eyes.
1: Did he score touchdown?
0: I'm looking him in the eyes. I'm like, maybe he's going to recognize me. Like,
2: wait,
0: it was like
2: what?
0: The, yeah, I'm
2: you
0: like
2: thought
0: totally.
2: Thought it was the reincarnation.
0: Yeah, I thought it might have been like, I'm like, well, what are the odds, you know, that.
2: None.
1: Wait.
2: Literally
1: I'm
2: none.
1: Sorry, what are the odds of what? Continue.
0: I was thinking that. Maybe, just maybe, he was reincarnated in another family and he would recognize me. Okay. Stop. You're making me feel dumb. I'm not the only person.
1: I'm making you feel dumb.
0: I'm not the only person who's ever felt this way because I was like, maybe he'll remember me.
1: Yeah, no, you are. No one else thinks that they see a dog and they think, oh, maybe this is actually my dog. That's reincarnated.
0: Dude,
1: no one does
0: just
1: that.
0: Just like him. And it, at a, there was like a brief
2: breaking
0: moment.
2: Breaking news, a golden doodle looks like a golden doodle.
0: I'm just saying, there was a brief
1: listen
0: moment.
1: To, listen to the music.
0: Our eyes music. Locked for two. Why are you
1: our eyes locked?
0: He just
1: keeps
0: adding
1: on to it.
0: You're making me want to laugh at my sadness. Laugh
1: so
0: at my
1: sad.
0: Pain.
1: So sad.
0: Go ahead. Anyway, there was a moment our eyes locked, and I was like,
1: yeah,
0: oh,
1: finish,
0: there
1: sorry.
0: Was. It was a flicker.
1: Is it,
0: a flicker.
1: How's this end?
0: And
1: is
0: then
1: it?
0: He kind of was like, boom. It was over, and he just walked past me, and he didn't, like, lean, and he didn't give me a double take or anything. I was very sad.
1: Oh, man.
2: Isn't this how the other Spider-Man movie ended?
1: But we're sad
2: MJ
1: for you, Bubba.
2: MJ doesn't know me.
1: Dude, all day today, I would be, I'm going to hear in my head him going, 40, 35 feet, 30 feet. And I'm thinking, will he? Will he what?

0: So you know about the impersonator scam that's been going on with Kenny and all that? Have you been following it?
1: Uh-uh.
0: All right. So everybody has heard of some family member who is scammed by somebody on the internet pretending to be, hey, I'm Lainey Wilson. Hey, I'm Luke Combs. Hey, I'm this person. I'm that person. Well, there's somebody pretending to be Kenny Chesney, who has scammed a lady out of $300,000. $300,000.
1: Okay, even if you think you really are talking to Kenny Chesney, why would you give Kenny Chesney $300,000?
0: Well, she said Kenny, with the little quotes around it, said that he was experiencing financial difficulties.
1: Okay.
0: Okay.
1: Well, why don't you sell one of those planes?
0: Yeah. She said that the real Kenny Chesney was legally liable for failing to stop impersonators.
1: Oh, get out of here.
0: Yes. The problem is people in modern times have no personal responsibility. They have no idea how to say, I made a dumb mistake. And
1: yeah. Well, you can sue anyone for anything.
0: So anyway, the ruling came out. California Appeals Court said that no, celebrities do not need to warn and protect their fans against third-party imposter scams, which is a big deal. In country music, this happens all the time. Why is it ours? I'm sure it's happening.
1: We hear about ours because
0: we'll be talking to Lainey Wilson, and she's like, there's people pretending to be me. So anyway, it's a very fascinating thing, and I'm very happy to see that Kenny is not liable for the fakes out there. But also, I want to say this again. You know,
1: No, you're telling people who are dumb anyway. They're going to fall for it.
0: If you are on whatever social media that you're on, and your DMs are slid into by whatever famous person that you want, I'm telling you, unless you're a supermodel, and even then, I mean, supermodels are a dime a dozen, and I mean this for both men and women. They're not interested in you. They also don't need your
1: money. All right, enough. My gosh, okay. I got it.

0: with Big D and Bubba, 1-800-667-8686.
1: What's up, man? Good morning.
0: I want to bring something up that is popping up, you know, obviously on dating apps and all that. But also, I just want to say, on social media in general, be careful. Be mindful of what is in the background of your photos. The reason I say this is because there's somebody, and I don't know, it's on a dating app, so I don't know if they did it on purpose or not, but somehow it slid through the filters. They're taking a selfie, and behind them is a mirror, and in the mirror you can see their butt, their bare butt. And I'm like, did they not know? Surely they knew before they posted that, right?
1: I knew.
0: Yeah, I knew. You knew. We knew all that. But, dude, you wouldn't believe the stuff that is going on in the background.
1: Hey, you ever watch those
0: people? I've seen ladies where their pictures are in the background. They got their kid picking their nose.
1: Have you seen the one where they go, I can find out where you are in the world, and they use all the little clues in the background?
0: I watch those,
1: dude,
0: all the time.
1: Aren't those the best?
0: And they're like, oh, yeah. And like 15 steps through, and boom, they're there.
1: There was one I watched. They used the reflection in the glasses to read what was on the monitor of their computer, and it was like a local business, and they tracked them down that way.
0: Wow.
1: I know, that's pretty good.
0: Yeah. Anyway, so please be careful about what you do. I mean, look.
1: Did you not know your butt was in the picture, or you just...
0: No.
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11: North Country weather.
12: This afternoon will be partly sunny and pleasant with a high of 79. Tonight, expect partly cloudy skies with a low of 54. Tomorrow will be partly sunny with a high of 82. Tomorrow night, it will be cloudy with a chance of a thundershower in spots in the evening, followed by a couple of thunderstorms late. The low will be 65. With your AccuWeather forecast, I'm meteorologist Joe Lundberg. 100.

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1: Hey, good morning. Who's this?
2: My name's Patty Vickery.
0: Oh, we've been waiting for you all day.
1: Is this the Patty Vickery?
0: Yeah, Patty with the I.
1: Yeah, no, I thought we're looking for the Y.
2: Right.
0: Which one are you, Patty with the I or the Y?
2: I'm with the I.
0: Yeah, I told you it was Patty with the I.
1: Yeah, right.
0: Yeah, I've been waiting on you all day. All day. I'm like, the whole day time we've been here, I'm like, okay, where's Patty?
2: I listen to y'all as often as I can. I love your show, and I hope you have a great day and a great weekend.
0: Well, you too. Take care, Patty with an I.
1: See you, Patty.
2: Bye.
1: Bye-bye.

0: wonderful weekend. We will see you bright and early Monday morning. Bye.
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1: Hey there, it's Elena, and welcome to a brand new week of Backstage Country with a brand new host, of course. You know her number one song, Your Place. She was nominated for New Female Artist of the Year at the 2024 ACM Awards and won the CMT for Breakthrough Female Video that same year. You might have seen her on Marshalls this past season, or maybe you're about to see her on her headlining tour next month. It's kicking off. A lot to celebrate. Biggest of all, her self-titled album, which just came out on Friday. Ashley Cook, welcome back.
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1: 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Ashley is going to be here all week long on Backstage Country, so let's go.
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4: North Country weather.
0: This afternoon will be partly sunny and pleasant with a high of 79. Tonight, expect partly cloudy skies with a low of 54. Tomorrow will be partly sunny with a high of 82. Tomorrow night, it will be cloudy with a chance of a thundershower in spots in the evening, followed by a couple of thunderstorms late. The low will be 65. With your AccuWeather forecast, I'm meteorologist Joe Lundberg. 100.7.

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2: North Country weather.
3: This afternoon will be partly sunny and pleasant with a high of 79. Tonight, expect partly cloudy skies with a low of 54. Tomorrow will be partly sunny with a high of 82. Tomorrow night, it will be cloudy with a chance of a thundershower in spots in the evening, followed by a couple of thunderstorms late. The low will be 65. With your AccuWeather forecast, I'm meteorologist Joe Lundberg.

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This afternoon will be partly sunny and pleasant with a high of 79. Tonight, expect partly cloudy skies with a low of 54. Tomorrow will be partly sunny with a high of 82. Tomorrow night, it will be cloudy with a chance of a thunder shower in spots in the evening, followed by a couple of thunderstorms late. The low will be 65. With your AccuWeather forecast, I'm meteorologist Joe Lundberg. 100.7.

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1: Hey, it's Big B and Bubba. Coming up on Monday morning, we're so excited. Live performance, live rewind, in-studio performance from Ronnie Dunn. Brooks and Dunn.
2: God, I love Brooks and Dunn. I can't wait. We're back with you with tasty tweets, some laughs, your calls. Let's do it. We'll see you Monday morning.

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4: North Country weather.
5: This afternoon will be partly sunny and pleasant with a high of 79. Tonight, expect partly cloudy skies with a low of 54. Tomorrow will be partly sunny with a high of 82. Tomorrow night, it will be cloudy with a chance of a thundershower in spots in the evening, followed by a couple of thunderstorms late. The low will be 65. With your AccuWeather forecast, I'm meteorologist Joe Lundberg. 100.

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1: Hey there, it's Elena, and welcome to a brand new week of Backstage Country with a brand new host, of course. You know her number one song, Your Place. She was nominated for New Female Artist of the Year at the 2024 ACM Awards and won the CMT for Breakthrough Female Video that same year. You might have seen her on Marshalls this past season, or maybe you're about to see her on her headlining tour next month. It's kicking off. A lot to celebrate. Biggest of all, her self-titled album, which just came out on Friday. Ashley Cook, welcome back.
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5: North Country weather.
6: This afternoon will be partly sunny and pleasant with a high of 79. Tonight, expect partly cloudy skies with a low of 54. Tomorrow will be partly sunny with a high of 82. Tomorrow night, it will be cloudy with a chance of a thundershower in spots in the evening, followed by a couple of thunderstorms late. The low will be 65. With your AccuWeather forecast, I'm meteorologist Joe Lundberg. 100.

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6: Tonight will be partly cloudy with a low of 54. Tomorrow, expect partly sunny skies with a high of 82. Tomorrow night, it will be cloudy with a chance of a thundershower in some areas in the evening, followed by a few thunderstorms late. The low will be around 65. With your AccuWeather forecast, I'm meteorologist Joe Lundberg.

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From Lowville to Fort Drum, this is New Country 100.7. The

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0: That's Kane Brown this week on Country Countdown USA. 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
3: Tonight will be partly cloudy with a low of 54. Tomorrow, expect partly sunny skies with a high of 82. Tomorrow night, it will be cloudy with a chance of a thundershower in some areas in the evening, followed by a few thunderstorms late. The low will be around 65. With your AccuWeather forecast, I'm meteorologist Joe Lundberg. 100.7.

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1: Hey, it's Big D and Bubba. Coming up on Monday morning, we're so excited. Live performance, live rewind, in-studio performance from Ronnie Dunn. Brooks and Dunn.
2: God, I love Brooks and Dunn. I can't wait. We'll back with you with tasty tweets, some laughs, your calls. Let's do it. We'll see you Monday morning.

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5: North Country weather.
6: Tonight will be partly cloudy with a low of 54. Tomorrow, expect partly sunny skies with a high of 82. Tomorrow night, it will be cloudy with a chance of a thundershower in some areas in the evening, followed by a few thunderstorms late. The low will be around 65. With your AccuWeather forecast, I'm meteorologist Joe Lundberg. 100.3.

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2: 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This is on a limited time basis, so get here. 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
8: Tonight will be partly cloudy with a low of 54. Tomorrow, expect partly sunny skies with a high of 82. Tomorrow night, it will be cloudy with a chance of a thundershower in some areas in the evening, followed by a few thunderstorms late. The low will be around 65. With your AccuWeather forecast, I'm meteorologist Joe Lundberg. 100.

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1: Hey there, it's Elena, and welcome to a brand new week of Backstage Country with a brand new host, of course. You know her number one song, Your Place. She was nominated for New Female Artist of the Year at the 2024 ACM Awards and won the CMT for Breakthrough Female Video that same year. You might have seen her on Marshalls this past season, or maybe you're about to see her on her headlining tour next month. It's kicking off. A lot to celebrate. Biggest of all, her self-titled album, which just came out on Friday. Ashley Cook, welcome back.
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6: Tonight will be partly cloudy with a low of 54. Tomorrow, expect partly sunny skies with a high of 82. Tomorrow night, it will be cloudy with a chance of a thundershower in some areas in the evening, followed by a few thunderstorms late. The low will be around 65. With your AccuWeather forecast, I'm meteorologist Joe Lundberg. 100.

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From Belleville to Philadelphia, this is New Country 100.7. The

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9: Tonight will be partly cloudy with a low of 54. Tomorrow, expect partly sunny skies with a high of 82. Tomorrow night, it will be cloudy with a chance of a thundershower in some areas in the evening, followed by a few thunderstorms late. The low will be around 65. With your AccuWeather forecast, I'm meteorologist Joe Lundberg. 100.7.

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1: Hey, it's Big D and Bubba. Coming up on Monday morning, we're so excited. Live performance, live rewind, in-studio performance from Ronnie Dunn. Brooks and Dunn.
2: God, I love Brooks and Dunn. I can't wait. We're back with you with tasty tweets, some laughs, your calls. Let's do it. We'll see you Monday morning.

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1: North Country weather.
2: Tonight will be partly cloudy with a low of 54. Tomorrow, expect partly sunny skies with a high of 82. Tomorrow night, it will be cloudy with a chance of a thundershower in some areas in the evening, followed by a few thunderstorms late. The low will be around 65. With your AccuWeather forecast, I'm meteorologist Joe Lundberg. 100.

Tonight will be partly cloudy with a low of 54. Tomorrow, expect partly sunny skies with a high of 82. Tomorrow night, it will be cloudy with a chance of a thundershower in some areas in the evening, followed by a few thunderstorms late. The low will be around 65. With your AccuWeather forecast, I'm meteorologist Joe Lundberg. 100.

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1: Hey there, it's Elena, and welcome to a brand new week of Backstage Country with a brand new host, of course. You know her number one song, Your Place. She was nominated for New Female Artist of the Year at the 2024 ACM Awards and won the CMT for Breakthrough Female Video that same year. You might have seen her on Marshalls this past season, or maybe you're about to see her on her headlining tour next month. It's kicking off. A lot to celebrate. Biggest of all, her self-titled album, which just came out on Friday. Ashley Cook, welcome back.
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10: North Country weather. Tonight will be partly cloudy with a low of 54. Tomorrow, expect partly sunny skies with a high of 82. Tomorrow night, it will be cloudy with a chance of a thundershower in some areas in the evening, followed by a few thunderstorms late. The low will be around 65. With your AccuWeather forecast, I'm meteorologist Joe Lundberg. 100%.

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4: Tonight, expect partly cloudy skies with a low of 54. Tomorrow will be partly sunny with a high of 82. Tomorrow night, anticipate cloudy conditions with a chance of a thundershower in spots in the evening, followed by a few thunderstorms late. The low will be around 65. With your AccuWeather forecast, I'm meteorologist Jason Catarino. 100.7.

0: Tonight, expect partly cloudy skies with a low of 54. Tomorrow will be partly sunny with a high of 82. Tomorrow night, anticipate cloudy conditions with a chance of a thundershower in spots in the evening, followed by a few thunderstorms late. The low will be around 65. With your AccuWeather forecast, I'm meteorologist Jason Catarino. 100.7
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1: Hey, it's Big D and Bubba. Coming up on Monday morning, we're so excited. Live performance, live rewind, in-studio performance from Ronnie Dunn. Brooks and Dunn.
2: I love Brooks and Dunn. I can't wait. We're back with you with tasty tweets, some laughs, your calls. Let's do it. We'll see you Monday morning.

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2: North Country weather.
3: Tonight, expect partly cloudy skies with a low of 54. Tomorrow will be partly sunny with a high of 82. Tomorrow night, anticipate cloudy conditions with a chance of a thundershower in spots in the evening, followed by a few thunderstorms late. The low will be around 65. With your AccuWeather forecast, I'm meteorologist Jason Catarino. 100.7.

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1: Hey there, it's Elena, and welcome to a brand new week of Backstage Country with a brand new host, of course. You know her number one song, Your Place. She was nominated for New Female Artist of the Year at the 2024 ACM Awards and won the CMT for Breakthrough Female Video that same year. You might have seen her on Marshalls this past season, or maybe you're about to see her on her headlining tour next month. It's kicking off. A lot to celebrate. Biggest of all, her self-titled album, which just came out on Friday. Ashley Cook, welcome back.
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6: Tonight, expect partly cloudy skies with a low of 54. Tomorrow will be partly sunny with a high of 82. Tomorrow night, anticipate cloudy conditions with a chance of a thundershower in spots in the evening, followed by a few thunderstorms late. The low will be around 65. With your AccuWeather forecast, I'm meteorologist Jason Catarino. 100.7.

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3: Tonight, expect partly cloudy skies with a low of 54. Tomorrow will be partly sunny with a high of 82. Tomorrow night, anticipate cloudy conditions with a chance of a thundershower in spots in the evening, followed by a few thunderstorms late. The low will be around 65. With your AccuWeather forecast, I'm meteorologist Jason Catarino.
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0: performance from Ronnie Dunn. Brooks and Dunn.
1: God, I love Brooks and Dunn. I can't wait. We'll back with you with tasty tweets, some laughs, your calls. Let's do it. We'll see you Monday morning.

Tonight, expect partly cloudy skies with a low of 54. Tomorrow will be partly sunny with a high of 82. Tomorrow night, anticipate cloudy conditions with a chance of a thundershower in spots in the evening, followed by a few thunderstorms late. The low will be around 65. With your AccuWeather forecast, I'm meteorologist Jason Catarino.

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1: Hey there, it's Elena, and welcome to a brand new week of Backstage Country with a brand new host, of course. You know her number one song, Your Place. She was nominated for New Female Artist of the Year at the 2024 ACM Awards and won the CMT for Breakthrough Female Video that same year. You might have seen her on Marshalls this past season, or maybe you're about to see her on her headlining tour next month. It's kicking off. A lot to celebrate. Biggest of all, her self-titled album, which just came out on Friday. Ashley Cook, welcome back.
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1: 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Ashley is going to be here all week long on Backstage Country, so let's go.
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4: North Country weather.
5: Tonight, expect partly cloudy skies with a low of 54. Tomorrow will be partly sunny with a high of 82. Tomorrow night, anticipate cloudy conditions with a chance of a thundershower in spots in the evening, followed by a few thunderstorms late. The low will be around 65. With your AccuWeather forecast, I'm meteorologist Jason Catarino. 100.7.

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0: That's Kane Brown this week on Country Countdown USA. 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
6: Tonight, expect partly cloudy skies with a low of 54. Tomorrow will be partly sunny with a high of 82. Tomorrow night, anticipate cloudy conditions with a chance of a thundershower in spots in the evening, followed by a few thunderstorms late. The low will be around 65. With your AccuWeather forecast, I'm meteorologist Jason Catarino. 100.7.

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1: Hey, it's Big B and Bubba. Coming up on Monday morning, we're so excited. Live performance, live rewind, in-studio performance from Ronnie Dunn. Brooks and Dunn.
2: I love Brooks and Dunn. I can't wait. We'll back with you with tasty tweets, some laughs, your calls. Let's do it. We'll see you Monday morning.

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7: Overnight will be partly cloudy with a low of 55. Saturday will be partly sunny with a high of 83. Saturday night will be cloudy and warm with a chance of a thundershower in some areas in the evening, followed by a few thunderstorms late. The low will be 66 with your AccuWeather forecast. I'm meteorologist Jason Caterina. 100.

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2: What's up? It's Elena. And y'all know each week here on Backstage Country, one of your favorite country artists sits in the driver's seat. This week is this lady.
3: Oh, hello. Thanks, Elena. Ashley Cook here. And I am so excited to host this week. I've been looking forward to this for so long. I'm ready to take y'all backstage for the stories behind the songs on my just released brand new self-titled album, What's Happening in My Life. It's a lot of tea and so much more.
2: Oh, yeah. We'll get into it, that's for sure, because that's what it's all about here. So stick around for more with Ashley Cook coming up on Backstage Country. I was-

0: Ashley Cook is your co-host this week, along with me, Elena. Okay. And we are having so much fun.
1: We are. We really are.
0: I really love when you're here.
1: I know. Likewise. I always like so much, like, look so forward to getting to hang out with you.
0: It's so fun. And like, it's even more fun this time around because we get to talk about so much of your new stuff.
1: Yes.
0: The album just came out on Friday. I mean, first of all, how are you feeling that it's like finally out there now?
1: So relieved.
0: Oh my gosh.
1: Yes. I feel like it's been a marathon getting to the point that this album's come out. And not to mention, I feel like when I wrote a lot of this project, I wrote it dead in the messy middle of a lot of the stuff that I was going through with relationships and whatnot. And so I feel like, you know, I'm very healed and moved on from the whole situation now. And so I've been wanting for this record to just be out there so I can really, you know,
0: it's like cutting that final,
1: yes, like speak my piece and then move forward with it, because it's kind of been like this is how I felt, you know, 6 months, a year ago, but I feel very different now. So I'm really glad for it to be out. And I love how music kind of acts as a time capsule, because it feels like I can look back at this project and say, oh wow, I remember when I felt that hurt, that pain, that happiness, that excitement, all of the things that this project has in it. And just be like, yeah, you know, that was a cool little time capsule, and now on to the next.
0: Are there any moments that you listen back to and you're like, oh my God, I was so dramatic? Like,
1: yes.
0: Is it funny to you now? Like, what are those moments?
1: Dude, yes, absolutely. I will say Johnny and June for sure.
0: Oh yeah.
1: I love that song, but it's pretty personal.
0: Yeah.
1: It name drops, and it also is just very, it was like in the beginning of a relationship with somebody, and it was just like, I mean, music is dramatic in nature, but it just was very like yearning. And since then, I've been like, bye. You know,
0: you're
1: like,
0: so distant
1: I don't speak to him, don't plan on it. So it's just kind of like, we're done. And now I'm like releasing this song as if real time. I'm like, I miss him, I love him. And I'm like, ugh.
0: You know? Yeah. So, you're like getting the ick from yourself.
1: wish him well, but I'm like, oh my gosh, yeah.
0: Hey, at least he gave you a great song.
1: A lot of great songs,
0: a lot of them.
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12: North Country weather.
13: Overnight will be partly cloudy with a low of 55. Saturday will be partly sunny with a high of 83. Saturday night will be cloudy and warm with a chance of a thundershower in some areas in the evening, followed by a few thunderstorms late. The low will be 66. With your AccuWeather forecast, I'm meteorologist Jason Catarina.

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Stick around because we're going to share some new music I hope you're going to love. The Backstage Breakout single is coming your way in just a few on Backstage Country.

Ashley Cook, your backstage country host this week, and I'm sharing cuts from my just released brand new self-titled album. And coming up, the story behind another cut from the album, Man Behind the Glass.

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1: Loves cars, loves dinosaurs, loves to fight. 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
1: It's Backstage Country. I'm Elena. We got Ashley Cook here, and we're talking about a bunch of songs off the new self-titled album, which just came out. We were actually laughing just now because I was like, let's talk about Man in the Mirror. And I'm like, oh no, this is not Michael Jackson.
2: Like, it's Man Behind the Glass.
1: We have Man Behind the Glass.
2: You got it, yep.
1: I was so excited the first time I heard this because I didn't know that, for the very first time I heard, I didn't know that this was the feature.
2: Yeah.
1: And I heard the voice and I'm like, wait a second.
2: Wait a minute, I know this is, yeah.
1: JP Sachs, I am obsessed with him.
2: I've been obsessed with him for so long.
1: Then tell me, how did it come together?
2: Oh my gosh, it was one of those things that just kind of perfectly aligned. I've been a fan of his for so long. I went to his show in Nashville before and like watched him perform. I've just loved him for forever, and I'm so inspired by what he does and always have been. And I'd been asking my publishing team, my manager, anybody that I could ask if I could write with JP at some point. And it was always like, oh, we're, you know, I'm here while he's there. We kind of would miss each other. But one day I got a text that he was in town very last minute, and they were like, do you want to hop in with JP? And I was like, yeah. So I had been in a breakup situation like during this whole record, and with somebody that I wrote a lot of the record with, actually. definitely just, you know, one of those really tough situations. Yeah. And Emily Wiseband, who wrote The Man Behind the Glass with me, was a great friend to me through a lot of it and talked me through it because she had also, you know, dated fellow co-writers and whatever. And so she was just a really great friend to me throughout the whole process. And we were texting one day, and this is like kind of early on in me and this guy's relationship. And I was like, it just kind of feels like he wants me to pursue it. He wants me to break down the walls. He wants me to like go after it. Like the way that I see it in his eyes, like it feels like he wants me to chase after him. But as soon as I get close enough, it's like I hit a wall. And Emily was like, yeah, it's like a glass wall. It's like you can see him and he can see you, and he looks at you like there's stars in your eyes and like he loves you and wants to be with you. But every time you get close, you hit the glass wall. It's not even like a brick wall. It's a glass wall because it feels like it's so close, but it's not. And I was like, that's such a brilliant idea. And so we had talked about writing this song for a long time and how we would do it, what we would do. And JP came in the room with us, and Emily's like, this is the perfect idea to write with JP. He just would get it. Yeah. He just gets it. He gets those kind of quirkier, more artistic ideas. And so we sat down on the floor in this room in, I think it was Warner Chapel here in Nashville. And I was just obviously loving getting to spend time with him and meet him as a friend and become friends with him throughout the process.
1: Did you guys click pretty instantly?
2: Oh, like immediately. Yeah. He's the best. We were drinking, what is that? Green chartreuse. You know what chartreuse is?
1: Yes.
2: That's like our drink of choice. We drank it while writing it. We drank it while recording it. Like that's like our we call it monk juice because the monks make it. I don't know. The whole thing. I love him so much. But we were sitting on the floor just kind of, you know, crisscross applesauce. And I was just venting about this man and this situation and how I felt about it. And me, Emily, JP, and one of JP's friends, we all wrote this song, and it just felt so real. And I remember JP saying, because he's done some duets in the past, but not many. And he was like, you know, I've written a lot of songs, and you know, I love a lot of the songs that I write, but I don't typically do duets. And I feel like this is one that I would for sure be on if you wanted me to be on it. And I was like, yes, please.
1: Oh, so the plan wasn't always for it to be a collab like that.
2: No, the plan was just to write a song together because I was such a big fan of what he does. And I hope he was a fan of what I did too. And we just were writing.
1: Yeah. I love just Thank the you. Picture you painted of how it happened. And this song is so good.
2: Thank you.
1: But a perfect kind of just like mesh of you guys as artists and writers. I think everybody wants to hear it right now after we've been talking about it. So will you introduce it?
2: Let's play it. This is Man Behind the Glass featuring JP Sachs on Backstage Country. I see.

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12: Overnight will be partly cloudy with a low of 55. Saturday will be partly sunny with a high of 83. Saturday night will be cloudy and warm with a chance of a thundershower in some areas in the evening, followed by a few thunderstorms late. The low will be 66 with your AccuWeather forecast. I'm meteorologist Jason Caterina.
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